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It's Coast 101 and Holding Out for a Hero from the Footloose soundtrack. There's Bonnie Tyler, and my name's Rick Bailey. Well, the only hero we're thinking about right now, St. John's own Alex Newhook. Yeah, that sharpshooter for the Montreal Canadiens. They're playing the Carolina Hurricanes in tonight's Eastern Conference final game. Yeah, we'll see how well that goes. We're all going to be cheering. Yeah, even if you're not originally a Habs fan, you probably are tonight. Your Coast Precision Weather is next.

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5: Mainly clear sky through the night, dropping off to around 2 degrees. Sunshine mixing with some cloud cover at times on Friday, warming up to around 10. A few showers in for Friday night and early Saturday morning, then partly sunny, sky high of 6. Partly sunny Sunday, the high 11. This is Precision Weather meteorologist Phil Spivak for Coast 1011.

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16: Mainly clear sky through the night, dropping off to around 2 degrees. Sunshine mixing with some cloud cover at times on Friday, warming up to around 10. A few showers in for Friday night and early Saturday morning, then partly sunny, sky high of 6. Partly sunny Sunday, the high 11. This is Precision Weather meteorologist Phil Spivak for Coast 101.1.

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13: Mainly clear sky through the night, dropping off to around 2 degrees. Sunshine mixing with some cloud cover at times on Friday, warming up to around 10. A few showers in for Friday night and early Saturday morning, then partly sunny, sky high of 6. Partly sunny Sunday, the high 11. This is Precision Weather meteorologist Phil Spivak for Coast 101.1.

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9: Mainly clear sky through the night, dropping off to around 2 degrees, sunshine mixing with some cloud cover at times on Friday, warming up to around 10. A few showers in for Friday night and early Saturday morning, then partly sunny sky, high of 6, partly sunny Sunday, the high 11. This is Precision Weather meteorologist Phil Spivak for Coast 101.1.

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6: Mainly clear sky through the night, dropping off to around 2 degrees. Sunshine mixing with some cloud cover at times on Friday, warming up to around 10. A few showers in for Friday night and early Saturday morning, then partly sunny, sky high of 6. Partly sunny Sunday, the high 11. This is Precision Weather meteorologist Phil Spivak for Coast 101.1.

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7: 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Today has some sun and cloud, the high 10 degrees. We get a few showers for tonight, low 3, and some early showers, partly sunny skies Saturday, high 6.

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5: 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Sun and cloud today with a high 10. We get a few showers, low 3 tonight. And Saturday with some early showers, but it's partly sunny, high 6.

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3: 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Sun and cloud, 10 degrees for today. We get a few showers tonight, low 3, and Saturday, early showers, partly sunny skies, high 6 degrees.

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6: 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Sun and cloud, 10 degrees today. A few showers for tonight, low 3, and Saturday with early showers, partly sunny at a high 6.

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7: 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Sun and cloud expected today with a high 10 degrees, a few showers tonight, and a low 3, and some early showers Saturday, but partly sunny, high

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4: 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Sun and cloud today with a high 10, a few showers, low 3 tonight. And Saturday with early showers, it's partly sunny and 6.

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7: 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Today, with sun and cloud and a high up to 10 degrees, a few showers, low 3 for tonight. And Saturday, early showers, partly sunny skies, high 6.

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2: 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Sun and cloud for today, the high 10 degrees. A few showers for tonight, low 3. And on Saturday, early showers, but partly sunny, high 6.

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I said you look so fine that I really want to make you mine. 4, 5, 6, come on and get your kicks. 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
5: 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Today we have a mix of sun and cloud at a high of 10 degrees, a few showers for tonight, low 3, and some early showers on Saturday, but partly sunny.

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5: 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Today has some sun and cloud and a high 10 degrees. Tonight we get a few showers, low 3. And for Saturday, early showers, it's partly sunny, high 6.

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10: 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Sun and cloud for today with the high 10 degrees. A few showers expected tonight, low 3. And some early showers on Saturday, but it's partly sunny, high 6.

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8: 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Today has some sun and cloud and a high of 10. A few showers tonight, low 3. And Saturday with early showers, partly sunny.

0: It's Sunny and Two. Good morning. I'm Carolyn Moore with Coast Local Headlines. 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The PUB adjusted fuel prices overnight. Gas dropped 7.8 cents. It's now $2.3 a liter on the Avalon. Diesel on the island fell 7.7 cents. In Labrador, it's 9 cents lower. Furnace oil, 6.6 cents less. Stove oil's down 8.3 cents. And propane is up by 3 cents. The RNC attempted to stop a vehicle on Merry Meeting Road yesterday morning, but the driver fled. Officers didn't give chase due to public safety. That same vehicle was later reported stolen. The vehicle was found backing out of a driveway in the downtown area, and officers were able to block it and arrest the driver. The 41-year-old man is charged with flight from police, dangerous driving, and possession of property obtained by crime. Placentia RCMP investigating a fatal single-vehicle crash just before 9:30 Wednesday evening on the Cape Shore Highway. The vehicle left the road and collided with a power pole, causing extensive damages. The driver of the vehicle was pronounced deceased at the scene. A fire sparked as a result of the crash was extinguished before it could spread. The investigation into the cause of the crash is continuing. And the RNC arrested a 35-year-old man in connection with a home invasion in the West End just before 11 Wednesday night. The home had been vandalized. There were no injuries. The suspect was arrested in a commercial area yesterday afternoon and will be in court today on charges including break and enter with intent, robbery with violence, and possession of a weapon for a dangerous purpose. 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
1: Good morning. Sunshine gives way to partly sunny skies, seasonably cool. The high of 9 degrees this afternoon. Westerly winds at 20 to 40 and gusty. Clouding up with spotty showers tonight, breezy, lows near plus 2. Tomorrow becoming partly sunny and cool with a high of 7. Partly cloudy, 0 Saturday night. And partly sunny with late day showers, 12 degrees on Sunday. I'm Precision Weather Meteorologist Russ Marley for Coast 1011.
0: Sunny and 0 in Clarenville. We have sunshine and 2.
2: 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A beautiful morning. Grab your shades for sure. Not much in the way of construction on the go, but hey, paint crews are out this morning. So don't be too surprised if you see some of those, you early riser you. All ramps still closed. The Heavy Tree Road interchange on Pitts and Robert E. Hallett remains closed as well from Ruby Line to Brookfield Road. Heads up, temporary lane reductions and sidewalk closures are happening now until probably the end of next week at Portugal Cove Road there in front of the Holiday Inn. And looks like bridge work will continue at the Columbus Drive overpass near Waterford Bridge Road and slow down as you approach the intersection of Portugal Cove Road, Major's Path, and Airport Heights Drive as roundabout construction continues there. One ferry on the go from Belle Island until 8 a.m. And if you have a traffic tip this morning, call us on the coastline, 754-1011.
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1: Beautiful blue sky this morning. It's 2 degrees right now. Only going to creep to 9, maybe get into the double digits if we're lucky today. But it's going to be a beautiful Friday. It's Friday.
0: Yes.
1: It's Friday.
0: And I got to tell you, what a dramatic switch. Did the Earth get bumped into by something overnight? Because it was not this bright and sunny this time yesterday morning, getting up early in the morning. It was not as...
1: It was a bit cloudy.
0: Yeah, but it just
1: but
0: didn't
1: it
0: seem...
1: it turned into a beautiful sunny afternoon.
0: It did, but man, early morning, I got up this morning and I told you, I said, man, I can play softball right now.
1: Yeah,
0: it's the first time I can say that. Because every other morning, even on a clear sky, it was still a little dark.
1: Yeah, yeah.
0: But man, oh man.
1: There's a little clearing trend. It's going to be partly sunny tomorrow, partly sunny on Sunday. It's going to be a nice weekend.
0: Man.
1: Get out, do things.
0: Yes, I've... That's the thing.
1: That is the thing.
0: And there is so much to do, so get out there because, well, Jenna.
1: Oh, projects, chores, there's a lot.
0: Oh, I got to stay in the deck. Right.
1: See? Uh-huh.
0: Yeah.
1: Yep.
0: I got to take advantage of that because my excuse of, it's the only day off I have.
1: Yeah, I see. Yeah.
0: It rained. I couldn't do anything.
1: Exactly. Chores. Do your chores, and then maybe you'll get some ice cream. If you're a good boy. You have to be a good boy.
0: Is it wrong that I got actually excited over that? My inner child.
1: Ice cream is good.
0: Ice cream?
1: Yes.
0: All right.
1: See?
0: If I stay in that
1: again,
0: deck.
1: We can be bribed by food.
0: Amen.
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1: People are already out taking advantage of the sunshine this morning. Bikers and walkers, everybody's out. It's gorgeous. Yeah.
0: I know, it's like you're...
1: It's a little crisp, it's only two, but still. You know what? The sun is shining.
0: Mm-hmm. Big party on the go in Sydney, Cape Breton, as the ECMAs are underway in our province. Made a good start to this. I guess they're doing this in rounds of award presentations.
1: Sure.
0: But Kelly Loader, winning Songwriter of the Year, presented by SoCan.
1: Lovely.
0: Yeah.
1: That's awesome. Good for her.
0: Yeah, Kelly Loader is a fantastic performer, for sure. And this other award, Loud Release of the Year, presented by Atlantic Music and Merch, The Order of the Precious Blood.
1: Okay.
0: You know what? I'm not sure I have their CD in my collection.
1: I've never heard of them, but
0: however,
1: good for them.
0: However, yes, you know, recognition is deserved.
1: Yeah.
0: If you're winning an ECMA. I think that's Nan's favorite band.
1: Is it?
0: I think so.
1: What's the name of the band?
0: The Order of the Precious Blood.
1: Okay.
0: We're all going to Google it.
1: Yes, we are.
0: We're all going to do that.
1: Yep.
0: Freak out the locals a little bit. But Nick Earl and the Reckless Hearts were performing, Kelly Loader as well. And so it's going to be continuing throughout the weekend. And more awards to be mentioned, because let's be honest, we've said it before, this is one talented province when
1: it
0: comes to music and songwriting.
1: Yeah, we know that.
0: So congratulations to Kelly Loader and to the Order of the Precious Blood from all of us here at the Coast.
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1: We are going to have Jenna out and on the go again this afternoon. Track her down, get yourself some prizes.
0: Yeah, and fill out that ballot for some free gas from North Atlantic Corner Stores. $300 gas card to be given away on Monday morning here on the Coast.

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1: Sun is shining. We got ourselves a beautiful start to this Friday. 2 degrees going to 9 today.
0: Well, Carolyn, thank you very much. You got me thinking way too early in the morning.
1: It's my job.
0: Mm-hmm. You came in here and you just, I don't know if it was a random thought.
1: No, I was looking at my social media and this video popped up of these two girls. I guess one woman had done this dance move and this other girl was like challenge accepted and was copying the dance move to Staying Alive.
0: Yeah.
1: And I was like, that is so cool. I wish I could dance.
0: And right there.
1: I wish I could dance.
0: Mm-hmm.
1: Yeah. I can dance, but not really dance, you know?
0: I'm sure with practice you could be in Dance with the Stars.
1: The Bay Shuffle.
0: The Bay
1: basically
0: Shuffle.
1: Basically what I do. Everybody knows exactly what that is.
0: We did some research on this, and of course the internet has asked this question before about which talent or skill you wish you can pull off.
1: Yeah.
0: And 15%, which is the majority, said dance.
1: Really?
0: Yeah.
1: Huh.
0: They said dance.
1: Interesting.
0: I wish...
1: Okay.
0: You know what? I wish I could play sports better, but I don't know. It'd be kind of cool to be able to sing. You know, just to be able to jump on stage.
1: Like sing
0: and jam with a band.
1: Because, you know, we can all sing.
0: Sure.
1: Whether anybody wants to hear it is another matter altogether.
0: Yeah, it'd be kind of fun. But there's probably a lot of skills and talents I wish I had.
1: Yeah.
0: But at the top of my head right now, I think singing is one of them.
1: Okay.
0: You know, that's probably it. But we'll throw this up on our Coast Facebook page because I'm wondering if dance is as popular as it is around the world with
1: right.
0: The
1: internet. Right, as people wanting to know how to dance. Okay, all right.
0: So there's maybe some answers. I may change mine because somebody may come up with something that says, oh, no, I wish I could do that too.
1: Right. Well, we'll find out, won't we? Yeah. We'll put that up on Facebook. Let us know. What's one thing, one talent you wish you had?
0: Yeah, my mind is racing here now.
1: Okay.
0: 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Beautiful morning means paint crews will be out, and they most certainly are. So expect to see some of those. Watch the flashing lights and the pylons and slow down in those areas. Not much else in the way of construction. Some road closures that you are very familiar with. The heavy tree road interchange on Pitts, that's closed. Robert E. Howell, same from Ruby Line to Brookfield Road. Some lane closures and such all happening at various spots around the city and outside of the city, so be careful. Exit 31 from the DCH eastbound to Roaches Line, that's closed this morning. Some lane reductions on the go at Portugal Cove Road in front of the Holiday Inn. Speaking of Portugal Cove Road, the intersection with Major's Path and Airport Heights Drive going to be a busy spot again this morning as well in both directions. One ferry sailing from Bell Island, and if you have a traffic tip this morning, call the Coastline, 754-1011.
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0: Coast 101.1, Michael Bublé. Haven't met you yet. 6:39. Good morning. It's Bill and Carolyn.
1: Sun is shining right now. It's 3 degrees.
0: Stephen Colbert's last show last night.
1: It was. Yep. End of an era.
0: I got up early this morning to watch this, as much as I can, and I've been watching some clips on YouTube and on his social media as well.
1: Yeah.
0: Wow, what a bunch of cameos.
1: Really?
0: There were.
1: I haven't watched it. I haven't seen anything. Listen. Spoilers, though. I love them. Give me it.
0: Yeah. No, people just, because he kept teasing his final guest.
1: And who was it? Because I saw somebody ask the other day if it was going to be the Pope.
0: Yes, because he wanted. Stephen Colbert wanted it to be the Pope.
1: Yeah.
0: Pope couldn't make it.
1: Right.
0: I'll just tell you that much right now.
1: Okay.
0: But the funny thing about that is throughout the whole show, celebrities would be interrupting, thinking they would be the final guest.
1: Okay.
0: Like Paul Rudd.
1: Oh, Paul Rudd.
0: Ryan Reynolds.
1: Okay.
0: And a host of others. But I got to tell you, there was a moment during the show last night that made me laugh out loud. And I'm thinking, Stephen Colbert, I loved you before, but now I admire you. I'm going to make a gold statue of you and bow before it every single day. Because, well, first of all, the Peanuts theme. The theme by Charlie Brown.
1: Yep.
0: Apparently, you're not allowed to play that anywhere because due to copyright issues, you will get sued.
1: Really?
0: Yeah. Didn't know that. People have been sued before. So that's why you'll never hear it being played. Other than on a Charlie Brown special.
1: Really? I had no idea.
0: That's right. Now, keeping that in mind, and you know how Stephen Colbert would love to stick it to CBS.
1: Yes.
0: Did this.
2: Peanuts is a powerful brand and corporation in and of itself. Anyone illegally using that music is going to have to pay through the nose. Lewis. Excuse me, Lewis. Is the band right now playing the same Peanuts music that I just said people are being sued for using without permission? Is that what he's doing?
1: Yeah. Oh, that's a big, giant
0: F-U
1: to them, man. Yeah.
0: You know what? I cannot remember the last time, really, a moment made me laugh out loud, continuously, and I just couldn't stop. I actually stopped the TV, rewound, and watched it all over again.
1: That's awesome. Now, are we going to get sued now because we just played that?
0: That's what I was thinking, too. But, I think we have a loophole where we're just playing a clip of another media outlet. In this case, well, we'll find out soon enough.
1: Won't we?
0: In this case, if anybody's going to throw legal action, it wouldn't be Stephen Colbert. It'd be CBS.
1: Yeah. Yeah. I should have PVR'd that. That was stupid of me.
0: I think maybe this is going to be available.
1: There might be a clip or two online, I expect.
0: Oh, yeah. Oh, there are tons. And we'll be sure. Oh, by the way, do you want to know who the last guest was?
1: Yes, I do. Spoiler alert if you haven't watched it.
0: Okay, I'll give you a second. One, Mississippi. Two, Mississippi. Three, Mississippi. A hero of his, Paul McCartney.
1: Oh, okay.
0: And he got to sing with Paul McCartney to wrap up the show. Hello, goodbye.
1: Oh, no way.
0: Yeah, so cool. The whole show is fantastic. If you get a chance to watch any of it, I mean, even if you do get the spoilers, you're still going to watch it over again because the moments throughout the whole evening, just hilarious. And
1: very
0: Stephen
1: cool.
0: Colbert, man.
1: Very cool.
0: Yeah.
1: Well, he'll be
3: Absolute
1: in.
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2: Got sunshine coming our way right through the weekend, and temperatures high single digits, low double digits.
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1: And the sun is shining this morning. You're going to need your sunglasses and a jacket because it's only 3. We're good up to about 9 degrees later on today.
0: Well, after last night's events, the bandwagon for the Montreal Canadiens is going to have to be reinforced just a little bit because more and more people are starting to believe. The Montreal Canadiens, get this now, first of all, the youngest team to ever make it to the conference final since 1993.
1: What?
0: Yeah.
1: Okay.
0: They are the youngest. So this team is still
1: kids.
0: Yeah. They're going to get better, which scares the living daylight out of me. But the last time was 1993. Guess who won the cup that year? The Montreal Canadiens.
1: Did they?
0: I don't know if fate is smiling upon thee, but everyone who, and myself included, thought Carolina was going to put them in their place.
1: Yeah.
0: Montreal
1: beat
0: them
1: 6-0. Listen, it's only one game, man. Don't go jumping the gun.
0: But to beat the Hurricanes in Carolina 6-2, and meanwhile, this Hurricanes team hasn't even lost a game in the first two rounds.
1: Oh.
0: Yeah. So everyone's kind of going,
1: this is where they're going to get their comeuppance. Not quick, we hope. Man, there needs to be a comeuppance.
0: Yeah. But, there was reasons why people were hooting and hollering in my neighborhood last night again. And there will be probably more jerseys being worn to the workplace and at school.
1: Right.
0: What can I say?
1: Do you own a Montreal Canadiens jersey?
0: Of course I don't. No, I
1: well,
0: do not.
1: I thought I'd ask.
0: Alex Newhook got another point last night, too.
1: Good for him.
0: Again, we joke around
1: loving
0: the office.
1: Loving him. Seriously.
0: He was not ranked amongst the top 150 players, according to NHL.com, when it comes to playoff pool
1: picking. NHL.com really needs to adjust their algorithms.
0: I think so. 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But congratulations, Habs fans. You are now, and here's the part that really is really cool, I have to admit, 7 wins away from a Stanley Cup.
1: Crazy.
0: I know.
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0: Good morning, it's Bill and Carolyn.
1: It's so sunny, I love it.
0: I know.
1: It's Friday, it's sunny, it's good. It's all good.
0: Hey, we're asking on our Coast Facebook page, what's a talent or skill you wish you had? You said you wanted to dance. I know what I want to do now.
1: Do you?
0: Skating.
1: Okay.
0: I want to skate better. So all these hockey tournaments, charity events that we're involved with, I
1: that
0: can actually
1: can take part in?
0: Yeah, I can suit up and actually play.
1: Okay.
0: I can skate. I just can't stop.
1: Didn't go forward.
0: Yeah, yeah. Here's Haywire. Mornings on the Coast.

0: It's Sunny and Three. Good morning. I'm Carolyn Moore with Coast Local Headlines for Irving. For a limited time, Hometown Rewards members can get 20 bonus miles every time they swipe their Air Miles card with a fill of 35 liters or more, only at Irving. 37-year-old John Barber will be in court today. He was arrested in May in connection with a report of sexual violence against a teenage girl in February. As police investigated, a second youth victim was identified. Barber is facing 24 charges, including sexual assault, sexual interference, luring a child, and arranging to commit a sexual offense against a child. 33-year-old Kyle Merritt will be in court today. He was arrested in early April after RNC responded to a disturbance at a home in the West End and found a woman with non-life-threatening injuries. Officers seized a firearm. Merritt is charged with 32 offenses, including assault, carelessly using a firearm, and possession of a weapon for a dangerous purpose. 26-year-old Jason Anthony will be in court today. He's facing 24 charges, including weapons offenses and theft, stemming from a shooting on Ropewalk Lane last August. Police received reports that day of erratic driving and hit and runs involving a pickup truck that matched the one seen fleeing the scene of the shooting. 27-year-old Dylan Walsh was arrested at the same time and was charged in February with attempted murder. And the RNC has charged 18-year-old Cameron Harris with drug trafficking. On February 27th on Prince of Wales Street, RNC pulled over a vehicle that had been reported stolen. Following a search of the vehicle and the occupants, officers seized 1,125 grams of cocaine, 73 grams of crack cocaine, Ritalin pills, digital scales, a knife, and cash. Harris is charged with two counts of possession for the purpose of trafficking. Coast Precision Weather. 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Well, Russ, we are going to be wrapping up the week with, not particularly tropical temperatures, but certainly beautiful sunshine.
1: It certainly is beautiful out there right now. Just a gorgeous morning. Sunshine will mix with a bit of cloud this afternoon. It should turn partly sunny, 9 degrees. Westerly winds will be steady at 20 to 40 with a few higher gusts. Night clouding up, spotty showers develop. Chilly down to 2. Tomorrow becoming partly sunny, cool, 7 degrees. Partly cloudy and cold tomorrow night, lows near 0. Back to digits Sunday, partly sunny, although we may see a late day shower. High temperatures nudge up to 12 degrees. I'm Precision Weather Meteorologist Russ Murley for Code 1011.
0: Thanks, Russ. In Clarenville, it is sunny in 1. We've got sunshine in 3.
2: 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Beautiful morning. Grab those shades for sure. Traffic's starting to pick up just a little bit, and signs of activity around those construction areas are starting to show signs of activity, of course. And painting crews, they are out this morning. Yeah, so watch the flashing lights and pylons as we attempt to make those lines a little brighter. Now, here's what's going on in the way of construction. All ramps are still closed to Heavy Tree Road Interchange on Pitts. Robert E. Hallett closed from Ruby Line to Brookfield Road, and work will continue as well at the intersection of Portugal Cove Road, Majors Path, and Airport Heights Drive. Speaking of Portugal Cove Road, near the Holiday Inn there, there's going to be some temporary lane reductions and sidewalk closures in place, continuing until the end of next week. Bridge work on the Columbus Drive overpass near Waterford Bridge Road, and also exit 31 from the TCAG Founder Roaches Line. That's going to be closed as well. And Outer Ring Road, you've been experiencing it for the last little while. Guardrail work will slow things down again, so expect some delays. One ferry sailing from Belle Island, and if you have a traffic tip, call the Coastline, 754-1011.
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1: Look at that. It's sunny. It's Friday. It's good. It's all good.
0: Yeah.
1: Everything is good.
0: And I know many students now are preparing for grad ceremonies and proms and such. And parents, I know you're saying, wow, my little boy, my little girl, you know, now about to graduate.
1: This is crazy how quickly the last couple of months have gone.
0: You know, you're so right.
1: Yeah.
0: Very
1: like
0: much
1: January,
0: so.
1: February, yeah. March, just drag.
0: Gone.
1: And now we're like a month from the end of school?
0: I know. Now, parents, trust me, I've been there. You sit down, and you wait to hear your child's name being announced as they walk across the stage to get their diploma. It's a moment you've earned. It's a moment you deserve. Imagine if you would, if the person calling out names decided to skip about a dozen names.
1: Yeah.
0: Just to move things along.
1: Just to get through the whole ceremony.
0: That would never happen, but people would riot. People would freak, and rightfully so. Well, I would riot. I would freak.
1: They would be very unhappy, and that's kind of what's going on in Arizona.
0: Yeah.
1: An Arizona college president, so not high school, but college, you know, was met with boos from infuriated students after an AI bot that was being used to read the grads' names malfunctioned and skipped dozens.
0: Okay.
1: Of names.
0: Could you not find somebody in an Arizona college that could actually just
1: read names
0: from a paper?
1: Yeah. There are people. There's two of them right here in this room.
0: Yeah.
1: That read things for a living.
0: You know.
1: There's any number. You don't need a bot for that. Some of the students walked across the stage when different names were shown on the screen because the system couldn't keep up. Even though, grads handed over their name cards to the AI machine before the ceremony.
0: Don't use the machines for something like this.
1: Don't use AI for that. I mean, good Lord.
0: I mean,
1: if you're not able to read out a name.
0: Yeah, no, that's...
1: You really need to reevaluate how you're handling, you know, administrative things at your college.
0: You can't sit there and laugh this off because you just took a moment from a dozen of families that waited for this and you took it away from them.
1: Yeah.
0: You know, that's the bottom line.
1: Yep.
0: It's not over-dramatizing anything.
1: Because, you know, you want to hear your family cheer when your name is there.
0: Even the student, you want to be able to hear your name and you're ready to go.
1: Yeah. So.
0: Yeah.
1: Yeah. As they the professor or the president of the college or whatever says, that's a lesson learned from us.
0: Yes.
1: So I'm thinking they won't do it again.
0: I don't think so.
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3: It's sunny. We're going to get up to 9 degrees today. And this afternoon, Jenna is going to be out and on the go in the Coast Summer Cruiser. Track her down.
2: 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We'll give you a chance to win some tickets to check out New Evolution Wrestling's next event. Coming up next weekend, May 30th, the CLB Armory. They're calling it Collision Course. Here's Celine Dion. That's the way it is. Mornings on the Coast.

0: so good, you can't help but sing along.
1: Take me home tonight. I don't want to let you go till I see the light.
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0: Coast 101.1. It is 7:21. Good morning. It's Bill and Carolyn.
1: Sunshine right now, not a cloud in the sky. It's gorgeous. We're at 3 degrees.
0: So we mentioned Jenna and the Coast Summer Cruiser, and everyone has heard by now that on Monday morning we'll be giving away, hopefully, a $300 gas card from North Atlantic Orange Stores.
1: Exactly, because we did not get a winner this past Tuesday. Mm-hmm. So if you want to get your name in, a couple of different ways you can do that. You can, of course, find Jenna and fill out a ballot, mm-hmm. or you can go to our website and enter that way.
0: Sure. And if you are asking yourself, wow, where will Jenna be today?
1: Well, you know.
0: Mm-hmm. She's going to do a fill-up stop at Kenmount Road, Petro-Canada, North Atlantic Orange Store from mm-hmm. noon until 1. Then from 1 until 3, she'll be at Topsail Beach.
1: Okay.
0: It's so long since I've been down there. And Bannerman Park, look for Jenna between 3 and 5.
1: Okay. So lots of chances.
0: That's right.
1: Just find her and get some goodies. She's got some cool stuff on board.
0: That's right.
1: And, of course, you know, that gas card.
0: That's right.
1: And again, you know, gas went down a bit overnight, but it's still expensive.
0: And $300 will come in handy during the summer season.
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1: It's sunny. 9 is our high today, 7 tomorrow, and 12 on Sunday.
0: What the talent or skill you wish you had? We'll discuss that next on Coast 101.1. Here's Hanson.

0: 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Hi there, it's Bill and Carolyn.
1: We are seeing sunny skies. It's 3 degrees right now.
0: Now, you came in this morning and random thought princess over here. Yeah. Just out of the blue said,
1: I wish I could dance.
0: Right.
1: I'd like to know how to dance. Like, dance well.
0: Mm-hmm.
1: You know, not...
0: not the, what, the bay shuffle?
1: Yeah.
0: The, all right.
1: The side to
0: right
1: side.
0: Foot.
1: Yeah,
0: left,
1: you know exactly what I'm talking right about when I say that.
0: Yeah, that's how I danced in high school right there.
1: Yeah, mm-hmm. I think that's how most people still dance.
0: But you saw a video that kind of said, wow, that looks so cool.
1: It did, and it looked, I mean, it wasn't fancy,
0: mm-hmm,
1: but there's no way I would ever be able to do it. But it was the coolest look.
0: Mm-hmm.
1: It was the coolest moves.
0: Well, I'm sure people are saying, sure, Carolyn, yes, you can.
1: No, I really can't.
0: I think with dance
1: I have
0: classes.
1: No rhythm at all. I'm a good chair dancer.
0: There you go.
1: Like I can, you know.
0: Yeah.
1: I can move when I'm sitting here in the chair. But other than that, no.
0: Chair dancing with the stars right here.
1: Yeah,
0: it's happening.
1: Get the disco ball.
0: And when you said that, we started talking off air about, gee, which talent or skill do you wish you had?
1: Yeah.
0: And I said singing at first, but I thought, nah, you know, I'd rather love to learn how to, like, I can skate. I can skate around the loop. But playing hockey, for example,
1: right,
0: I would love to skate that well. So that way, when we take part in all those hockey charities that we're involved
1: sure
0: with, I can actually play instead of saying, welcome everybody to
1: so
0: the
1: like
0: show.
1: You can't do like the quick direction change and stop and that sort of thing?
0: Well, let's just say I can skate and I can get some speed. Stopping, not my forte.
1: There's two ways. If you're on the loop, you fall down.
0: Yeah.
1: Or if you're on a rink, you hit mm-hmm the boards.
0: Or I just kind of look for a snowbank on the loop and say,
1: make
0: way for Willie!
1: Coming through. Lucy says the same thing. Lucy would like to know how to skate better.
0: Yeah, well, you know, for a lot of people, they can't skate at all. And they see pictures of the loop and watch people have fun. And
1: yeah,
0: like, wow.
1: Yeah.
0: Monique, swim.
1: Okay.
0: Yeah, you know, there's something I never thought of. Because she says she sucks at it because she's terrified of deep water.
1: Okay. Okay,
0: yeah,
1: sure. Robert, singing.
0: Mm-hmm.
1: And Joanne, always wished I could play the guitar and sing.
0: Yeah.
1: Like, play the guitar, you can learn.
0: Mm-hmm.
1: Sing, again, you can learn that. Skating, you can learn.
0: Yeah.
1: But when you have no rhythm, I don't think you can learn how to dance.
0: I'm sure some of those celebrities that have appeared on those reality shows.
1: I suppose.
0: You know,
1: they don't go in really knowing what they're doing, do they?
0: They have to be trained. So with that being said, if anyone is planning a local Dancing with the Stars celebration of some sort, I nominate Carolyn. Yeah.
1: No. Oh. That would be so terrible.
0: We have to make it happen. We have to make it happen.
1: Yeah.
0: All right. Tell us about the talent or skill you wish you had. You can message us on our Coast Facebook page or call us on the Coastline, 754-1011. 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Paint crews are out, so watch out for them. A lot of construction as well as the volume of traffic builds. All ramps still closed at the Heavy Tree Road interchange on Pitts. Robert E. Hallett closed from Ruby Line to Brookfield Road. Going to be busy again at the intersection of Portugal Cove Road, Major's Path, and Airport Heights Drive. Bridge work on the Columbus Drive overpass near Waterford Bridge Road. And motorists, there's going to be a temporary lane closure, and it's happening right now, and sidewalk closure on Portugal Cove Road just in front of the Holiday Inn. And this from the Coastline.
2: The lights are out at Thorburn Road and Austin Street.
0: Thorburn Road and Austin Street. The lights are flashing red. Thank you for that. One ferry sailing from Belle Island, and if you have a traffic tip, call the Coastline, 754-1011.
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1: Sunny right now. We are going to be seeing a high today of 9 degrees. We're at 4.
0: All right. So Stephen Colbert, man, his last show.
1: Last night. That was it. End of an era. He did 1,800 shows over the course of the run of that one.
0: And this show, his finale, you knew it was going to be special, but boy, was it good. It was great. Cameo appearances, you better believe it. He started doing the show when someone stood up from the stage, Bryan Cranston, who asked if he's planning on, if there's going to be any surprise cameos. And he goes, no, Brian, they always feel forced. And the cameos continued. Paul Rudd, Ryan Reynolds, a host of others.
1: Jimmy Fallon. Yeah, or not Jimmy Fallon, Jimmy Kimmel.
0: Well,
1: why do I always get those two confused?
0: They're Jimmys.
1: Yeah.
0: Jimmy Kimmel, I've got to tell you, cool thing he did. He shut down his show last night.
1: He did. Yep. He didn't want anybody to be tuning in to a new show from him. And he actually said, watch the final Colbert show tonight and then never watch CBS again.
0: See?
1: Yeah.
0: I'm telling you, this is going to hurt them. I really believe it's going to do that.
1: Yeah.
0: Now, and all this anticipation and talk about who his final guest was going to be. Yes, it's true. He wanted the Pope to join
1: him.
0: He
1: did. Yep.
0: That didn't happen. Didn't happen. But big Beatles fan that Stephen Colbert is, managed to get Paul McCartney to join him as his final guest. So
1: in the Ed Sullivan Theater.
0: That's right.
1: Where Paul McCartney performed for the first time, what, 64 years ago or something?
0: Mm-hmm. And he presented him with a picture, too, as a gift. And you can tell just looking at Stephen when he was looking at Paul, he's a fan. He was awestruck.
1: Yeah.
0: And here's one clip of that interview.
2: Like, what's your sense, Brian, when you're here, what's your sense, Brian, when you close your eyes, do you hear the girls screaming?
3: Yeah.
0: And Paul goes, like that.
1: Yes. Just like that. And it was much louder 64 years ago because you couldn't hear them perform at all. But yeah, that's, you know what? He's definitely going to be leaving a hole that, you know, it's not going to be easy to fill.
0: No.
1: Because he was sharp. He was very witty.
0: Very smart.
1: Yeah.
0: Very witty. Yeah, exactly. Very intelligent. And one thing he did last night, and you have to hear this, CBS has let him go, saying it costs too much money to have him there.
1: That's their story.
0: Okay, that's fine. So if you're going to stick it to the boss, you bring up the Peanuts theme song, which we learned this morning that you cannot play because it's copyrighted.
1: I had no idea
0: about
1: that.
0: And you will get sued.
1: Yeah.
0: So
4: Peanuts is a powerful brand and corporation in and of itself. Anyone illegally using that music is going to have to pay through the nose.
5: Lewis. Excuse me, Lewis. Is the band right now playing the same Peanuts music that I just said people were being sued for using without permission? Is that what you're doing?
1: One nice little final twist of the knife. Yep.
0: You legend. Legendary moment in TV right there. Stephen Colbert. He will be missed, but I have a funny feeling.
1: Oh, he's going to show up somewhere.
0: Oh, yeah.
1: You can't keep him down.
0: Just a matter of time.
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7: Good morning, it's Bill and Carolyn.
8: 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Temperatures not overly warm, but hey, we'll take it.
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0: Coast 101. Good morning. It's Bill and Carolyn.
1: 4 degrees, 9 is our high today, and that sunshine's going to stick around.
0: East Coast Music Association handing out the hardware, some of which last night occurred. And congratulations to two local performers. Kelly Loader, winning Songwriter of the Year, presented by SoCan.
1: Fantastic for them.
0: And I'm sure many people are going, oh, Kelly Loader. I know of Kelly. Yeah. I've seen Kelly. Kelly is good.
1: Very.
0: And then the other band, maybe you not have heard of before, but
1: I've never heard of them until this morning.
0: They won the Loud Release of the Year presented by Atlantic Music and Merch.
1: It's the Order of the Precious Blood, and we Googled them.
0: Yes.
1: Woo, they loud.
0: Oh, ooh, yes.
1: That's a very accurate award for them to win.
0: Yeah.
1: Really?
0: I listened to some of the music,
1: and
0: I've already arranged my confession to happen after work.
1: So loud.
0: But congratulations. Music is music, no matter the genre or the style, whatever. If you are honored doing what you do, then you deserve to be mentioned here. So
1: 100%.
0: Once again, to both artists, congratulations, and I'm sure more hardware will be appearing on your mantle soon.
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0: It's sunny and 4. 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The PUB adjusted fuel prices overnight. Gas dropped 7.8 cents. It's now at $2.3 a liter on the Avalon. Diesel on the island fell 7.7 cents in Labrador. It's 9 cents lower. Furnace oil, 6.6 cents less. Stove oil's down 8.3 cents. Propane went up by 3 cents. The RNC attempted to stop a vehicle on Merry Meeting Road yesterday morning, but the driver fled. Officers didn't give chase due to public safety. That same vehicle was later reported stolen. The vehicle was found backing out of the driveway of a downtown home, and officers were able to block it in and arrest the driver. The 41-year-old man is charged with flight from police, dangerous driving, and possession of property obtained by crime. Placentia RCMP investigating a fatal single-vehicle crash just before 9:30 Wednesday evening on the Cape Shore Highway. The vehicle left the road and collided with a power pole, causing extensive damages. A fire sparked as a result of the crash was extinguished before it could spread. The driver of the vehicle was pronounced deceased at the scene. The investigation into the cause of the crash is continuing. And the RNC arrested a 35-year-old man in connection with a home invasion in the West End just before 11 Wednesday night. The home had been vandalized. There were no injuries. The suspect was arrested in a commercial area yesterday afternoon and will be in court today on charges including break and enter with intent, robbery with violence, and possession of a weapon for a dangerous purpose. 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
1: Good morning. Sunshine gives way to partly sunny skies, seasonably cool. The high of 9 degrees this afternoon. Westerly winds at 20 to 40 and gusty. Clouding up with spotty showers tonight, breezy, lows near plus 2. Tomorrow becoming partly sunny and cool with a high of 7. Partly cloudy, 0 Saturday night, and partly sunny with late day showers, 12 degrees on Sunday. I'm Precision Weather Meteorologist Russ Murley for Coast 1011.
0: It's sunny and 2 in Clarenville. We have sunshine in 4.
2: 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While all ramps are closed, the Heavy Tree Road interchange on Pitts and Robert E. Hallett closed, causing some backups on Ruby Line trying to turn onto Southlands this morning. Slow-moving traffic being reported around the Portugal Cove Road, Major's Path, and Airport Heights Drive. Bridge work on the Columbus Drive overpass near Waterford Bridge Road. And motorists be advised that a temporary lane reduction sidewalk closure is underway on Portugal Cove Road near the Holiday Inn. And this call this morning on the coastline.
3: The lights are out and Thorburn Road and Austin Street.
2: All right, flashing red at Thorburn and Austin Street. If that's still the case, drop us a line. That number's coming up. Two ferries sailing from Belle Island. And if you do have a traffic tip, call the coastline, 754-1011.
4: 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Yeah, we get that. So get your news, weather, traffic, and the greatest hits of all time with Bill and Carolyn in the morning.
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1: It's sunny and 49 is the high today. Looks like the weekend's going to be pretty good, too, if you've got some outdoor things you want to take care of.
0: Right, right. Anyone who's ever gone through pregnancy is going to appreciate what you're about to hear. And gentlemen, I'm talking to you as a brother, as a fellow brother who has been down the road that you have been, who has been with someone who is going through pregnancy. I know the things you've heard, the things you've seen.
1: This is the funniest thing ever. I didn't even know this was a trend, but apparently it started as a trend of people turning their ex's texts into songs.
0: Mm-hmm.
1: And this gentleman,
0: his name is Ethan.
1: Ethan, yeah. His wife is in her third trimester, and apparently it's not going great. She's been absolutely miserable.
0: I know. Yeah.
1: And he wanted to do something to cheer her up.
0: Yeah. So he took all the texts, the random texts that his pregnant wife had sent him throughout the day, and he put them into an app and created a song, which we present to you now. Just a clip.
1: This is so funny.
2: I'm so

0: he didn't plan on posting it. No. It was just to make her laugh.
1: Yes.
0: And she's the one. When she heard it, she lost it.
1: Yes.
0: And she's like, you have got to post this. It is so funny. I'm dying. I'm hungry, but I'm nauseous and I can't eat.
1: The whole line of the baby sticking my ribs.
0: I'm sad you cheated on me in my dream.
1: Yeah, what's up with that? I have heard now that when you're pregnant and the baby is active, that affects your dreams.
0: Oh, really?
1: It does, yeah, because there's movement in your body that you're not used to, so your brain is kind of going all wonky.
0: Adjusting somehow.
1: So, yes, you wake up and you look at your husband and he goes, I'm going to kill you. How dare you do this to me?
0: No, listen, you don't need to be pregnant for that.
1: Right? But kudos. And here's the thing. Look, the bottom line is...
0: This is an app, apparently, you can do. Yeah.
1: The fact that Ethan went through all this trouble to make his wife happy.
0: And he did organize the text in a way that it would make sense as a song.
1: Mm-hmm.
0: Yeah.
1: And well done. Good on you, Ethan, for...
0: For trying. Yeah, that's sweet.
2: Hi, I'm Peter.
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0: It is sunny right now. We're at 4 degrees, going to 9 today.
1: Hey, Steve.
13: There's an accident on the Outer Ring westbound, just past the Allendale Road turnoff there, from the look of it. Harder to tell because I'm kind of going east.
1: Right.
13: Police and fire ambulance services were just headed to the scene as I was driving by. It looks like it just happened. There's still debris all over the road everywhere.
1: All right, Steve, thanks for that. So be careful if you're going westbound the Outer Ring Road in that area. Here's some nights. Fun on the coast. Some

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0: Coast 101.1. Good morning. It's Bill and Carolyn.
1: Right now, sunny skies, 4 degrees.
0: Just heads up, we got a call earlier from Steve. As you may have heard, Outer Ring Road westbound, there's an accident just past the Allendale turnoff. An emergency vehicle may be on the scene right now. And that's going to be slow moving for the time being. Keep you posted on that. It's time for the Coast Conundrum. Now, here's the deal. We have a gift card from Brody Malloy's and the Celtic Hearth giveaway. But we also have 4 tickets to check out the Newfoundland Rogues in their final game of the season tomorrow night at the Mary Brown Center. And there could be a bigger prize in it for you. We'll tell you about that in more in just a few moments. But first, let's find out what today's category is.
1: 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If you want to play, give us a call on the Coastline, 754-1011.
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0: All right, it's 8:24 with Bill and Carolyn and Jacqueline Byrne. How you doing there?
7: Good, thanks. How are you?
1: We're doing all right. Looking forward to a weekend with some sunshine.
0: You right?
7: Yes.
0: Now, Jacqueline.
7: Just a heads up, the traffic on the Outer Ring is backed up eastbound as well.
1: Okay.
0: Gee, Jacqueline. Looky
1: loose.
7: Trying to get onto the Outer Ring.
1: Okay. Thanks
0: well,
1: for that.
0: Since you're stuck in traffic, think about this for a moment. You're about to play a contest where you could win a new car. Let me explain. You have a gift card from Brody Malloy's and the Celtic Hearth. You have 4 tickets up for grabs here to check out the Newfoundland Rogues tomorrow night at the Mary Brown Center, where it's Nissan night. And somebody in the crowd, maybe you, will be brought on the court to shoot a basketball for a chance to win a brand new Sentra S.
1: No pressure.
7: Wow.
1: Yeah. Yo, how cool is that? But you got to get this question right first. That's the first step.
7: Okay.
1: So we'll give you 5 seconds once you hear it
0: so
1: to give us the answer.
0: One correction, Sunday afternoon.
1: Sunday afternoon's game. Okay.
0: Sunday afternoon's game.
7: Okay.
1: All right,
0: here we go.
1: Today in 1992, Johnny Carson hosted The Tonight Show for the last time. Who replaced him?
0: Oh, no. Okay, we have to go to the next caller. Carol, do you know the answer?
7: Jay Leno.
1: Yes, it was Jay Leno. He got it just in time. He had his finger poised on the button to go to the next call.
0: That's right. So close. Well, Carol, congratulations. The gift card from Brody Malloy's and the Celtic Hearth is yours. Tickets to the Newfoundland Rogues Sunday afternoon, a 4 p.m. start, where it's Nissan night. Like we said, you'll have it maybe be picked to shoot for a brand new car. So you stay
7: perfect.
0: On the line.
7: That's
0: you stay
7: wonderful.
0: All right. You stay right there. And back at it again on Monday here on Coast 101.1.

0: Coast 101.1 829 with Bill and Carolyn.
1: Sorry, having some lunch. Well, I've been up for a few hours. Yeah, I guess
0: yeah,
1: this
0: sure,
1: is lunch.
0: Not, yeah.
1: It's breakfast for normal people. Mm-hmm, mm-hmm. Sunny and 4 right now. 9 is our high today.
0: All right. So Carolyn comes in this morning, and this is a true story. She's opening up her laptop, and she sees something on
1: the screen.
0: A little
1: clip on Instagram.
0: And
1: yeah.
0: says out loud, "I wish I could dance.
1: Wish I could. I mean, dance well. I can dance.
0: Yes.
1: It's just, you
0: the
1: know.
0: Bay shuffle.
1: Like somebody, like I'm Elaine from Seinfeld. That's kind of me, with less kicking.
0: I still believe with a little bit of training. I mean, and I'll throw it out there again. If a local Dancing with the Stars pops up.
1: Nobody's got the patience. Trust me. I have no rhythm. I'm terrible.
0: I'm sure some of the celebrities that were on you know, those reality shows didn't have rhythm either, but somebody trained them.
1: Yeah.
0: Somebody taught them. So that got us talking about a talent or skill you wish you had. And I know now, I wish I could skate better. I can skate. I can't stop very well. And that's a very important part of skating.
1: It is. And if you want to play hockey, you need to be able to change directions quickly.
0: Yeah. I like to be able to play some hockey during these charity events that we're always involved with where teams are selected and hockey is played.
1: Yeah.
0: I'd like to be involved with that. So that's my choice. Playing guitar is a popular one
1: very
0: on our
1: popular.
0: Coast Facebook page.
1: Yeah, very, very popular. A lot of people want to do that one. Gina, gymnastics. Wish
0: Whoa.
1: You could do gymnastics. I used to do gymnastics when I was in school.
0: Really?
1: Yeah.
0: Could have done a backflip and
1: all that stuff.
0: Really?
1: Yeah, and the balance beam and
0: could
1: whatever.
0: We do that now?
1: A backflip?
0: Yeah.
1: No, but I could do the balance beam again.
0: Really?
1: Yeah, I think so. Yeah.
0: Man.
1: Probably have to wear high heels to do it because I'm better balanced in heels than I am in flats. But yeah. Yeah, I could probably still do that. Steve
0: yeah.
1: has two. Would love to be able to create art, sketching, and to be able to read and play music. He says, I've tried to learn both and have absolutely no ability or aptitude for either.
0: And Jason put a lot of thought into his choice. Knowing when a woman's interested.
1: I guess that is a skill.
0: I mean, if you go up to somebody and say, hi, and they turn around and goes, I'm married.
1: Yeah.
0: I got a boyfriend. They're not interested.
1: I'm leaving.
0: Yeah. That's probably as far
1: that's,
0: as...
1: That's an easier one.
0: Yeah. That's as far as my knowledge
1: That's pretty
0: goes.
1: Obvious. Yeah.
0: Not that I've ever experienced that before.
1: Mm-hmm.
0: If there's a skill or a talent you wish you had, we want to know what it is. Let us know on our Coast Facebook page or call the Coastline 754-1011. 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Outer Ring Road westbound, there is an accident just past Allendale turnoff, and they're still clearing that up, so expect some slow-moving traffic through there. Slowdowns around the Portugal Cove Road, Major's Path, and Airport Heights Drive intersection. Also, Ruby Line trying to turn on the Southlands. Yeah, that's slow moving as well. Expect some delays around the Columbus Drive area, specifically the overpass near Waterford Bridge Road. All ramps closed, the Heavy Chi Road interchange on pits. We also have some grind and patchwork happening. Churchill Avenue, East White Hills Road, Logie Bay Road, Newfoundland Drive. And motorists, be advised that there's a temporary lane reduction and sidewalk closure at Portugal Cove Road near the Holiday Inn. That's in effect for this week and next week as well. Two ferries sailing from Belle Island. And if you have a traffic tip, call the Coastline 754-1011.
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0: Coast 101.1, Nate 42 with Bill and Carolyn.
1: Loving that blue sky this morning. It is such a gorgeous start to this Friday. We're at 5 degrees right now.
0: Stephen Colbert's last show was last night.
1: Was.
0: The internet is just a buzz about it, and I got up early to watch, started watching it, and the rest have been watching through clips throughout the morning.
1: Mm-hmm. It's been a big week as far as, you know, guests and people posting. I saw Sean Astin, who posted his goodbye earlier, and it was the whole speech about when he was a hobbit.
0: Yeah.
1: To Mr. Frodo, and, you know, it was great, which is perfect for Colbert because he is a massive,
0: huge
1: Lord of the Rings fan.
0: Another question that many people were asking, you yourself, the same thing, who is going to be his final guest?
1: Because he wanted the Pope.
0: Yeah.
1: Like, there was some rumblings.
0: Yeah, and even I thought maybe, just maybe, but of course the Pope probably had things he had on his schedule.
1: Mm-hmm.
0: It ended up being Paul McCartney. And it was great. He's a big Beatles fan. He sang with Paul McCartney, Hello, Goodbye, to end the show with friends and family on stage, which was wicked. But here's the thing. Everybody was wondering about this. So much, in fact, during his opening monologue, random people in the crowd kept interrupting him. And I think it was getting on his nerves a little bit. For example, here.
2: We were canceled, and I don't really want to talk about it right now.
3: Yeah, we'll get into it during my interview as the last guest.
1: That sounded like Ryan Reynolds.
0: Yeah.
3: I got Ryan Reynolds.
2: We'll break it down.
3: Ryan, it's great to see you, but I hate to tell you, buddy, you're not my last guest.
4: Ouchie.
0: Ouchie. Ouchie.
1: There are a lot of, like, pop-ups.
0: Oh, yeah, Bryan Cranston, Paul Rudd, just to name a few. It was all over the place, but I think the moment that is going to last forever. Remember when Stephen Colbert did this, also during that same monologue?
2: Meanwhile, the owner of the music of A Charlie Brown Christmas and other Peanuts television specials has filed 4 lawsuits yesterday against those illegally using the famous song Linus and Lucy. Now, Peanuts is a powerful brand and corporation in and of itself. Anyone illegally using that music is going to have to pay through the nose. Lewis. Excuse me, Lewis. Is the band right now playing the same Peanuts music that I just said people are being sued for using without permission? Is that what you're doing?
1: I seem to think that that's happened, not necessarily with that piece of music, but same principle. People trying to get one last dig in, playing something that's copyrighted that will get you sued. So I guess maybe he's continuing a bit of a tradition.
0: Even so, I hope that doesn't cost CBS any money.
1: Yeah.
0: But he's going to be messy. He's a nice guy. And we said this earlier, too. This is not the last we've seen Stephen Colbert.
1: I saw a post again of social media this morning saying that the Ukrainian president Zelensky was a comedian before he was president.
0: Really?
1: Yeah, and they're saying, you know,

0: So, Steve, your move, Mr. Yeah. Colbert.
1: He's not only just a funny guy, he's articulate.
0: He is very intelligent.
1: Yeah. He's a very smart guy. So, stranger things have happened,
0: that
1: people.
0: They have.
1: Don't say actors can't become presidents. Ronald Reagan is a good, There's another example right there. So, Stephen Colbert, congratulations, and, well, it goes without saying, you will be missed.
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1: Good morning, it's Bill and Carolyn.
0: Sunny in 5, 9's the high today. Partly sunny for tomorrow and Sunday, too.
1: Not bad for a Friday at all. Heads up, don't forget Evering Road, an accident westbound just past Allendale. Turn off. That's causing some slowdowns as they clear that up. Here's Wang Chung and Dance Hall Days. Mornings on the coast.
9: Take a big

0: Coast 101.1, traffic is slow in a lot of spots. Outer Ring Road, it looks like eastbound and westbound are being affected. Team Gushue Highway, very slow moving. Thorburn Road around the Team Gushue Highway as well. Very, very slow. Keep us posted with all your traffic tips with a call to the coastline, 754-1011. It's 8:51 with Bill and Carolyn.
1: We have sunny skies right now, and 5 degrees 9 is the high today. And, of course, it's going to be a beautiful weekend for our very own Miss Jenna to be out and on the go.
0: That's right. She'll be cruising around on the Coast Summer Cruiser once again. And today, she has her schedule all done up. You want to find her very easily. Drop by the Petro-Canada North Atlantic store, Kenmount Road. She's going to be filling her vehicle up between noon and 1. And then from there, from 1 until 3, she'll be checking out Topsail Beach and Bannerman Park from 3 until 5.
1: Okay.
0: So if you're in those areas, drop by, say hi. Ask about the swag that we have up for grabs. And for heaven's sake, fill out that ballot. Because $300 worth of gas will go a long way.
1: It sure will. And, of course, you can also go if you're not able to, you know, get out and track her down. Maybe you're working all weekend.
0: Yeah.
1: Some people have to.
0: Mm-hmm.
1: You can go to our website and send us a little email, and you'll put your name in for the draw on Monday.
0: It's easy peasy. Just tell us who you are, and maybe we'll call out your name on Monday morning for that $300 gas card from Petro-Canada North Atlantic Orange Stores.
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1: It's sunny right now. Miss Dana just came in. She said that little breeze makes it feel very cool.
0: Uh-huh. Just a little bit. Here's Sheryl Crow, and a change will do you good. Coast 101.1.

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0: And he's, well, he's tall. 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
1: It is sunny and 5 right now. 9 is our high today.
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0: 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It's Bill and Carol.
1: Heading into the weekend, second last weekend of May, by the way.
0: Wow. 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
1: It's sunny right now, 5 degrees, 9 is the high today. Looks like maybe some showers overnight, but the sun again for tomorrow and Sunday.
0: We have dreams, Carolyn and I. It all started this morning when she opened her laptop first thing and said, I wish I could dance.
1: I wish I could dance. There was this video of a woman copying another woman's dance moves to Staying Alive from the Bee Gees. And it was just, it seems so simple, and I guess the best dance moves are. Deceptively easy looking, but when you try them, I would so fall flat on my butt, it wouldn't even be funny.
0: Well, that's why they have dance classes.
1: Yeah, but you need to have some semblance of rhythm before you even attempt that, though.
0: Yeah.
1: In my opinion, anyway, you know.
0: Yeah.
1: What do I know?
0: You know
1: what? I don't know how to dance.
0: I think with practice, you could be the person in those videos that someone else would look at and go, I wish I could dance like her.
1: I haven't got time to do that much practicing. I'm sorry. I have chores.
0: I need to practice.
1: I got laundry to do.
0: I want to learn how to skate better.
1: Right.
0: I haven't been on skates in so long, but I want to be able to skate well enough to play some hockey with the boys, you know?
1: Yeah.
0: And just take part in some of those hockey charity events that we're so involved with.
1: Right, right.
0: I can skate, but I just can't stop.
1: Well, stopping is kind of important.
0: Very much so.
1: Yeah. Elma would love to sing and dance with more passion and joy.
0: Yeah.
1: Hey, you're singing and dancing. That's really, you know what? You're on the right road for sure. A lot of people would like to actually sing, you know, Jennifer, Beverly.
0: Yeah.
1: Monique wants to learn how to swim.
0: Yeah.
1: She's terrified of deep water, so she sucks at it.
0: See,
1: so,
0: and that's something we never thought about, too, because some people are afraid of water. But, I'm sure you watch people swimming in the pool or swimming in the pond.
1: And it looks like fun.
0: And you want to do it, but as soon as your toe hits the water, you're like,
1: I can't.
0: The Jaws theme comes into your head, and you say, I can't do this.
1: That's just you.
0: I'm surprised that you did gymnastics.
1: No, it's in school. I did everything
0: Gina
1: in school.
0: Gina says she wishes she could do gymnastics.
1: Yeah. Faye, play piano.
0: Yeah.
1: I used to take piano lessons. I gave up on that.
0: Come on.
1: I gave up on it. I couldn't read music. No.
0: I can't read music either.
1: That's just whatever. My brain just couldn't function with the notes.
0: Jason, we're asking for talents or skills, not superpowers, because Jason would love to be able to know when a woman is interested. Wouldn't that not take the fun out of it, though? The anticipation, the nervousness of walking over towards somebody and introducing yourself, if they had some sort of
1: it would save
0: sign.
1: A lot of time.
0: It would.
1: You know, you a lot in, of wasted time.
0: You walk into a club setting and go
1: in one direction or the other. It's like, should I try? No, you shouldn't.
0: Yeah. Yeah. That's...
1: You're wasting your time. Move on.
0: Mm-hmm. Very much so.
1: Meanwhile, if somebody tells you that you're wasting your time, I'm not interested.
0: Uh-huh.
1: Move on.
0: True.
1: Move on.
0: Please.
1: Let it go.
0: It's not one of those things where, well, I'll keep on trying.
1: I'm not playing hard to get.
0: You're not trying to break down the force field here.
1: No.
0: All right? Yes. So what talent or skill do you wish you had? Let us know on our Coast Facebook page.
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12: Good morning. Sunshine gives way to partly sunny skies, seasonably cool. The high of 9 degrees this afternoon. Westerly winds at 20 to 40 and gusty. Clouding up with spotty showers tonight. Breezy, lows near plus 2. Tomorrow becoming partly sunny and cool with a high of 7. Partly cloudy, 0 Saturday night. And partly sunny with late day showers, 12 degrees on Sunday. I'm Precision Weather Meteorologist Russ Marley for Coast 1011.
0: St. John's mainly sunny and 5. 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

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Lots happening this week. As a matter of fact, tomorrow is actually Astronomy Day, and the Royal Astronomical Society of Canada, St. John Center, and Munns Johnson Geo Center are teaming up to have a little event tomorrow. The public is invited to visit the Geo Center tomorrow afternoon from 1 until 4, and in the evening from 9 until 11 to see some things in the sky that you otherwise have never seen before. What? Well, find out more about it by visiting our Community Matters page at coast1011.com.

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1: Right now it is sunny. We're at 6 degrees.
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1: It's a beautiful Friday morning, albeit once you step outside, it's not as warm as the sun may fool you into thinking.
0: Yeah, no, not even close. But despite the weather, no matter what it happens, Jenna is going to be out and about again today, like she was yesterday.
1: Yep, and tomorrow and Sunday as well. So lots of opportunities to find her because she does have some cool things on board.
0: She does. And more importantly, those ballots as well, because we didn't get a winner last week.
1: We didn't.
0: For a gas card.
1: Nope. So our $150 gas card magically becomes a $300 gas card this coming Monday. Get your name in on one of those ballots or pop onto our website and enter that way as well throughout the weekend. And then Monday morning, right around 7:30-ish, we will call out a name. If it's yours, you'll have 10 minutes and 11 seconds to call us back and claim that gas card.
0: Sounds easy enough. So look for Jenna today at the Kenmount Road Petro Canada North Atlantic store between noon and 1. Then she's off to Topsail Beach from 1 to 3 and Bannerman Park from 3 until 5. And just tell her Bill and Carolyn sent you, and you'll be all taken care of. So good luck.
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5: Good morning. Sunshine gives way to partly sunny sky, seasonably cool, the high of 9 degrees this afternoon, westerly winds at 20 to 40 and gusty. Clouding up with spotty showers tonight, breezy, lows near plus 2. Tomorrow becoming partly sunny and cool with a high of 7. Partly cloudy, 0 Saturday night, and partly sunny with late day showers, 12 degrees on Sunday. I'm Precision Weather Meteorologist Russ Marley for Coast 1011.
6: Mainly sunny and 6 here in St. John's, a few clouds and 5 in Clarenville.

That's Jimmy Eat World with a middle on the coast. I'm Dana Parsons, and what a perfect start to the Friday. We've got that sunshine. The minute I woke up and saw it, I knew I was going to walk to work to soak up as much of it as I could. Now, I'm going to say this. There is a slight breeze that's carrying a coolness, but hopefully we are going to warm things up today. Here's 8 Seconds with Kiss You on the coast.

That's Extreme with Wholehearted on the Coast. I'm Dana Parsons, and if there was ever a song or a band that was going to start things off on the right foot for the weekend, I think it's ABBA. Here's Dancing Queen on the Coast.

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Or hardly working? Either way, Coast at Work with Dana Parsons will help get you through your day. 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

0: That's Colin James, just came back on the coast. I'm Dana Parsons. Happy Friday. We did it. We made it. And we made it quicker because, of course, many people had that Monday off from the May 24th weekend. And that brings me to today's video from The Adventures of Dana and Bill. Video 351 is a prime example of real life to video. People are always asking, you know, where do the ideas come up for the videos? And 95% of the time, they come from real life. And this actually happened this week at the coast. So Monday, we had the May 24th holiday. However, this Sunday is actually May 24th. So does that mean we had the May 17th weekend off? And that means that we should actually have this Monday off as well? This will be today's discussion and reasoning for the Coast crew. It is all about video 351, May 24, from The Adventures of Dana and Bill. You can check it out on X, on our YouTube channel, our very own Instagram, and yes, of course, on our Adventures and Coast Facebook page. Happy actual May 24 from the Coast crew.
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10: Sunshine blends with a bit of afternoon cloud this afternoon. Highs near 9 degrees. Westerly winds at 20 to 40 with a few higher gusts. Clouding up, spotty showers develop tonight. Lows near 2. Tomorrow becoming partly sunny and cooler with a high of 7. Partly cloudy, 0 tomorrow night. Partly sunny, late day showers, 12 degrees on Sunday. I'm Precision Weather Meteorologist Russ Marley for Coast 1011.
0: We've got a beautiful start to the weekend. We are seeing that sunshine and blue skies. Right now, Clarenville and St. John sitting at 6 degrees on the coast.

That's Train, Drops of Jupiter on the Coast. I'm Dana Parsons. Speaking of Jupiter, did you know that on Saturday, the Royal Astronomical Society of Canada, St. John's Centre, and Munns Johnson Geo Centre are teaming up for Astronomy Day? Some pretty cool activities to get into. I'll tell you all about it in Coast Community Matters. Here's the Thompson Twins, Hold Me Now.

0: 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The Royal Astronomical Society of Canada, St. John's Centre, and Munns Johnson Geo Centre are teaming up for the Public Astronomy Day. It's Saturday at the Johnson Geo Centre. They've got some really fun things to get into. The outdoors viewing of the disks of our sun with specialized telescopes will be happening from 1 p.m. till 4, and the viewing of the moon, Jupiter, stars, and nebula will be happening from 9 p.m. till 11. They do have a rain date for the 9 p.m. till 11 for Sunday. If you want to grab the contact information or further details, check it out at coast1011.com under Community Matters.
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Heart and Soul on the Coast. I'm Dana Parsons, and coming up on Monday, we have an awesome prize coming up that's going to help you with your road trips and your errands for the summer. I'm going to tell you all about it in just a bit. Here's John Mellencamp.

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0: I love it, Amanda Marshall, Let It Rain on the Coast. I'm Dana Parsons. Don't forget, she will be here as part of the Churchill Park Music Festival on that same date for July the 18th. It's also the Chicks, L. King, and more to be announced. I mean, this Churchill Park Music Festival is ramping up, so make sure you're following them on social media platforms and keeping an ear out on the coast. We will always keep you in the know as to what else is happening with our upcoming Churchill Park Music Festival. We have quite the prize we are giving away coming up on Monday, a $300 North Atlantic Orange Store gas card. This is compliments of Steers Insurance. This is part of our Summer on the Coast 2026 with Leon's Furniture. Jenna Bowering is at the helm of our Coast Cruiser all summer long. She's gearing up to hit the road today, tomorrow, and Sunday, as she always will be doing throughout the summer. Track her down, because not only can you fill out the ballot for that $300 gas card we're giving away on Monday, but you can get in on the swag and the instant prizes she might have on board as well. Always a bit of fun dropping by to see Jenna. She will be giving you an update starting in at noon today, just after the top of each hour, letting you know where and when to find her. So if you can't track her down in person, you can fill out your ballot online at coast1011.com. But once again, you're not getting in on the instant prizes and Coast swag. So if you can do it in person, it is for sure a better thing. Either way, if you get your ballot in, you must tune in Monday morning, 7:30 a.m. Bill and Carolyn will draw a name. They're going to give you 10 minutes and 11 seconds. To call back and claim the prize. And if you don't, well, who knows? The following Monday, we could be giving away a $450 gas card. But right now, an epic $300 gas card that I'm sure we could all use these days. 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Every great road trip begins and ends here. Also, Leon's Furniture, Elizabeth Avenue East and Armstrong Boulevard, Gander. We've got your Coast Precision Weather coming up.
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19: Sunshine blends with a bit of afternoon cloud this afternoon. Highs near 9 degrees. Westerly winds at 20 to 40 with a few higher gusts. Clouding up, spotty showers develop tonight. Lows near 2. Tomorrow becoming partly sunny and cooler with a high of 7. Partly cloudy, 0 tomorrow night. Partly sunny, late day showers, 12 degrees on Sunday. I'm Precision Weather Meteorologist Russ Marley for Coast 101.1.
0: We've got a beautiful sunny day, clear blue skies. In St. John's and Clarendon, we're sitting at 7 degrees.

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I'm Dana Parsons. The sun is shining. The coffee is flowing. Let me tell you, it's a good Friday already.

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I'm Dana Parsons on this Friday. If you need a little laugh for the day, something to pick you up and maybe get you thinking, perhaps our latest video from The Adventures of Dana and Bill can do it for you. Check out video 351. We are calling it the real May 2-4 weekend. It's up on all of our social media platforms. Here's an excess, need you tonight on the coast.

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0: Dana Parsons, and I want to give you some details about a beautiful night coming up for Sunday night. It is to honor one of Newfoundland's bright lights that we've just lost the past weekend. It is for John Hutton. And so, of course, throughout this week, we've seen so many different stories, so many fun memories that are pouring in. And we have so many of his family and friends that have come together to put on this night, which will honor John Hutton, but it's also going to be helping many others as well. It's happening at the JAG Sound House for 8 p.m., and it is his celebration of life, with the proceeds helping out with Katie Sullivan's Instrument Library. I know Katie Sullivan. She is an incredible musician. And such a beautiful person who has, you know, created this instrument library that helps kids be connected with quality musical instruments so that, you know, if they don't have the money to be able to take part in some of these music programs, it's provided for them. There's no barrier. You know, I love that. So the money raised for the celebration of life that will happen Sunday night, this will continue help with this incentive. And those instruments will be specially marked in John's memory, accessible for future generations of kids. And I love it. Once again, John Hutton, as you know, he has had such an incredible career alongside so many different musicians, including our very own Billy Sharp. And that is why Billy Sharp and Billy and the Bruisers will be performing there. They're going to be doing a ton of different music with a number of special guests, making this night just such a beautiful celebration of his legacy. We do have this event up on our Coast Community Matters site, so if you want to check it out, get all of the details. But once again, it is coming up for this Sunday night at the JAG Soundhouse, 8 p.m. Everyone is invited. Looking out the window right now, I couldn't be happier to see the sunshine. I feel like it's been so long. Well, it was yesterday we did have sunshine, but before that, it felt like it was so long before we saw the sunshine. So, will it continue? We'll see. We've got your Coast Precision Weather coming up.
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12: Sunshine blends with a bit of afternoon cloud this afternoon. Highs near 9 degrees. Westerly winds at 20 to 40 with a few higher gusts. Clouding up, spotty showers develop tonight. Lows near 2. Tomorrow becoming partly sunny and cooler with a high of 7. Partly cloudy, 0 tomorrow night. Partly sunny, late day showers, 12 degrees on Sunday. I'm Precision Weather Meteorologist Russ Marley for Coast 1011.
10: Looking out the window, seeing that sunshine, clear blue skies. Right now, St. John's and Clarendonville sitting at 7 degrees on the coast.

That's The Corrs with Breathless on the Coast. I'm Dana Parsons. If you want to expand your home library, or maybe you just need a book or two, coming up for Saturday, there is a spring book sale happening for the St. John's Public Library. I've got the details on the way. Here's Dexy's Midnight Runners, Come on, Eileen, on the Coast.

0: proceeds will be supporting the programs and the collections of the St. John's Public Library. 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

Go on the coast. I'm Dana Parsons. We have the weekend ahead of us, and that means coming up tomorrow, we will return to the Celtic coast with Aiden Hibbs. What's he got planned? What special treats are in store?

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0: That's Lionel Richie on the coast. I'm Dana Parsons, and joining me right now to have a little chat about what's coming up for the Celtic coast, I've got the host with the most.
1: The host with the most.
0: It is Aidan Hibbs.
1: Oh, you 10 bucks. Every time you say that.
0: I know. Last weekend, we heard lots of fun tunes to celebrate the May 24th weekend. And of course, lots of beautiful Newfoundland and Irish traditional songs, as we know and love for the Celtic coast. But I just want to mention that as many people will see on our social media platforms as we've released video 351 from the Adventures of Dana and Bill. Technically, this weekend is the May 24th weekend.
1: Dana, we discussed this. We had a meeting. We discussed this.
0: Last weekend was the May 17th weekend.
1: Last weekend was the May 24th weekend. What happens is the Monday before Queen Victoria's birthday, that's the day that gets celebrated. That's why last weekend was the May 24th weekend.
0: Then call it the Queen's weekend.
1: I have no problem playing great tunes this Saturday.
0: I guess my question is, will there be May 24th themed music again?
1: There will be lots of music. Not necessarily May 24th. Themed, unless some people get into requesting some stuff, right?
0: So, if people want to request a May 24th tune or two or anything like that, how do they get a hold of you?
1: Real easy. Email is always open. It's Celtic, C-E-L-T-I-C, at coast1011.com. 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Of course, you can always call the coastline, and you can do that anytime. You can do it now. And if you don't get us on the phone or whatever, you can just leave a voicemail and say, this is what I'd like to hear on the Celtic coast. Love your show. Always say love your show, because that will, encourage me to play your tune.
0: Yeah, and we might even air those messages.
1: Oh yeah, we can air them, yeah.
0: You never know.
1: I've done that. I've had some great calls, some great emails, awesome stuff.
0: So what kind of treats do you have for us on Saturday?
1: I'm still working at plotting it all out, so that's why, you leave it open to some requests and stuff like that, and, suggestions, but I always try to keep it a little upbeat as much as I can. Now, I will admit, I do like a long Irish ballad.
0: Do ya?
1: I do. I really enjoy, some of the longer tunes, the Dublin in the Rare Old Times, when the band played Waltzing Matilda,
0: aww,
1: Kilkenny Ireland, all those tunes. I love those.
0: Yeah.
1: But I also love the boron. It's one of my favorite instruments. I can't play it, but I love it. So I play a lot of tunes like that as well. So if there's something, that's going to get you dancing around the kitchen, let me know.
0: And you just might be dancing around the kitchen, because this starts in 8 a.m. till 9 a.m. The Celtic Coast is commercial free.
1: Mm-hmm.
0: And it continues on until 1 p.m. People love it so much, Aidan, that I get questions every week as to when you are going to extend it into Sunday. I'm just saying.
1: I know. I don't want to spoil it. I think that having the show on a Saturday morning weekend is really kicking in the high gear after your Friday night, whatever you may do.
0: Yeah.
1: It's kind of a great way to just ease into the rest of the weekend. And you can also party around the kitchen, man. You can smell the eggs and the bacon cooking during the show. I swear to God.
0: That's right.
1: People have their windows open, and it doesn't matter what time of year.
0: And you'll start your Friday night all over again.
1: Oh, yeah. Put her up on Boston. Let's go.
0: All right. 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
11: 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The PUB adjusted fuel prices overnight. Gas dropped 7.8 cents. It's now at $2.3 a liter on the Avalon. Diesel on the island fell 7.7 cents. In Labrador, it's 9 cents lower. Furnace oil, 6.6 cents less. Stove oil's down 8.3 cents. And propane is up by 3 cents. The RNC attempted to stop a vehicle on Merry Meeting Road yesterday morning, but the driver fled. Officers didn't chase due to public safety. That same vehicle was later reported stolen. The vehicle was found backing out of a driveway of a downtown home. Officers blocked it and arrested the driver. The 41-year-old man is charged with flight from police, dangerous driving, and possession of property obtained by crime. 37-year-old John Barber will be in court today. He was arrested in May in connection with a report of sexual violence against a teenage girl in February. As police investigated, a second youth victim was identified. Barber is facing 24 charges, including sexual assault, sexual interference, luring a child, and arranging to commit a sexual offense against a child. 33-year-old Kyle Merritt's in court today. He was arrested in early April after RNC responded to a disturbance at a home in the West End where they found a woman with non-life-threatening injuries. Officers seized a firearm. Merritt is charged with 32 offenses, including assault, carelessly using a firearm, and possession of a weapon for a dangerous purpose. And 26-year-old Jason Anthony will be in court today. He's facing 24 charges, including weapons offenses and theft, stemming from a shooting on Ropewalk Lane last August. Police received reports that day of erratic driving and hit and runs involving a pickup truck that matched the one seen fleeing the scene of the shooting. 27-year-old Dylan Walsh was arrested at the same time. He's been charged in February with attempted murder.
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14: Sunshine blends with a bit of afternoon cloud this afternoon. Highs near 9 degrees. Westerly winds at 20 to 40 with a few higher gusts. Clouding up, spotty showers develop tonight. Lows near 2. Tomorrow becoming partly sunny and cooler with a high of 7. Partly cloudy, 0 tomorrow night. Partly sunny, late day showers, 12 degrees on Sunday. I'm Precision Weather Meteorologist Russ Marley for Coast 1011.
13: Sunshine and blue skies right now in St. John's and Clarenville. We're sitting at 7 degrees on the coast.

One of the most recognizable song intros for sure. It's Queen and David Bowie with Under Pressure on the Coast. I'm Dana Parsons, and what a duo this one is. My all-time favorite idol, Tina Turner, and our Canadian Bryan Adams. It's Only Love on the Coast.

Taking me back to high school with that one. It's the Cranberries and Dreams on the Coast. I'm Dana Parsons, and this always feels like a Friday pick-me-upper, regardless of what day it's played, but it's perfect for today. UB40 with Red Red Wine on the Coast.

0: That's Hemingway Corner Man on a Mission on the Coast. I'm Dana Parsons. It is always our mission here on the coast to lift you up, make you feel good, get you singing, get you laughing, usually. Heading over to our Coast Facebook page. I say this because we always, each week, put up a Tell Me Something Good post, and it is filled with so many great moments. You know, we see birthdays and anniversaries always. We're seeing a lot of hockey moments as well. But we also see health updates, and I really love seeing this. Ashley Howell says, June 16th marks 10 years cancer-free. This is amazing. She said, I am a survivor of stage 2 breast cancer. And then we have so many people chiming in underneath that, comment, sending love right back to her. This is, you know, really important. Amazing. Good for you, Ashley. We are sending you great health for the future and celebrations, of course. We've got Deborah Abbott celebrating her wedding anniversary of 47 years. Virginia Oxford is going to see Noah Kahan in concert very soon. Julissa Christina says, my son just turned 5 years old. It is such a good thing. My mom heart is a little upset. I guess as he gets older, it's a hard pill to swallow sometimes. But she said the sun is out and it's also a beautiful day. Rhonda Lynn says, my friend just bought a brand new truck. Congrats, James. Like I said, birthdays, anniversaries, new truck purchases, health updates. We love every single one of your minutes, your moments that are, you know, celebrating. And so we want to be a part of it. If you've got something to share, if you want to give someone a shout out, do it. Pop on over to our Coast Facebook page and tell us something good.
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9: Sunshine blends with a bit of afternoon cloud this afternoon. Highs near 9 degrees. Westerly winds at 20 to 40 with a few higher gusts. Clouding up, spotty showers develop tonight. Lows near 2. Tomorrow becoming partly sunny and cooler with a high of 7. Partly cloudy, 0 tomorrow night. Partly sunny, late day showers, 12 degrees on Sunday. I'm Precision Weather Meteorologist Russ Marley for Coast 1011.
0: It's a beautiful day, sunshine, blue skies in St. John's and Clarenville. We're sitting at 7 degrees on the coast.

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0: Friday, May 22nd, Bill Brennan and Patrina Bromley. 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

First song ever played on Coast Radio. That's Great Big Sea with Ordinary Day on the Coast. I'm Dana Parsons. It's Friday. It's sunny. We've got some tons of good moments and a brand new video from The Adventures of Dana and Bill.

0: Garden with Insensitive on the Coast. I'm Dana Parsons, and what a jaunt down memory lane we had yesterday. I put up a little question asking, what is the candy, the sweet treat? I'm seeing ice cream as well. The mint that you used to enjoy as a kid that probably doesn't exist now. And I say mint because for me it was the certs. Remember the little packs of certs? And I thought they still existed. The other day I went up to the cash register and looked down and thought, where are the certs? And then, of course, that started off me having a search for them and realizing they were taken off the market in 2018 because of one of the ingredients, which worries me because I've consumed a lot of certs and I seem to be fine. But you can still get some certs now without that certain ingredient, but it's online. You're not seeing them in the stores. So what is the candy, the treat, the chocolate that you had as a child that now you don't have as an adult and you miss it? Mike Bond wrote in on her Coast Facebook page. She said the buried treasure ice cream. And Mike, I tell you what, they should bring it back because so many of you wrote in with that one. Andy Piercy says Alpine gum. We've got Lorianne Taylor saying freshen up gum. Mike Hannaford mentioned one that I'm going to tell you what, it is there every second comment, the chunks. Amanda Taylor says the Nielsen chunks, the caramel ones were my favorite. If someone is a local chocolatier, I'm just saying that going back to the chunks, you'd probably sell out by the looks of our Coast Facebook page. Kayla says, you can't get certs anymore? I feel like I've only had them a couple of years ago. No, you can't. I mean, you can now, Kayla, but you have to go on the internet and you have to have a search for them. We've got Florence saying the peanut butter chunks and also Chippers ice cream bars. A number of you said that too. Ice cream bars, Chippers. Feltham Lee says ice cream flavored Jawbreakers. Wow. And the Lifesaver books that had always come out Christmas time. It was such a treat if you got that down your stocking. A Lifesaver book. Molly says five star bar, buried treasure. And Krista says cans of rice pudding. What? I do not know what that is. I'm going to have to Google that one too. What is the candy, the chocolate, the sweet treat, maybe the ice cream that you had as a kid that doesn't exist now? I'd love to know your thoughts. Keep them coming on our Coast Facebook page.
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0: Good afternoon, I'm Carolyn Moore with Coast Local Headlines for Slantra Whiskey Bar, featuring fine whiskeys, wines, and cocktails, live music on their baby grand piano, captivating harbor views, and free parking, 115 Duckworth Street. The PUB adjusted fuel prices overnight. Gas dropped 7.8 cents. It's now at $2.3 a liter on the Avalon. Diesel on the island fell 7.7 cents. In Labrador, it's 9 cents lower. Furnace oil, 6.6 cents less. Stove oil's down 8.3 cents. And propane is up by 3 cents. The RNC attempted to stop a vehicle on Merrymeeting Road yesterday morning, but the driver fled. Officers didn't chase due to public safety. That same vehicle was later reported stolen. The vehicle was found backing out of a driveway of a downtown home. Officers blocked it and arrested the driver. The 41-year-old man is charged with flight from police, dangerous driving, and possession of property obtained by crime. 37-year-old John Barber will be in court today. He was arrested in May in connection with a report of sexual violence against a teenage girl in February. As police investigated, a second youth victim was identified. Barber is facing 24 charges, including sexual assault, sexual interference, luring a child, and arranging to commit a sexual offense against a child. 33-year-old Kyle Merritt's in court today. He was arrested in early April after RNC responded to a disturbance at a home in the West End where they found a woman with non-life-threatening injuries. Officers seized a firearm. Merritt is charged with 32 offenses, including assault, carelessly using a firearm, and possession of a weapon for a dangerous purpose. And 26-year-old Jason Anthony will be in court today. He's facing 24 charges, including weapons offenses and theft, stemming from a shooting on Ropewalk Lane last August. Police received reports that day of erratic driving and hit-and-runs involving a pickup truck that matched the one seen fleeing the scene of the shooting. 27-year-old Dylan Walsh was arrested at the same time. He's been charged in February with attempted murder.
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17: Sunshine blends with a bit of afternoon cloud this afternoon. Highs near 9 degrees. Westerly winds at 20 to 40 with a few higher gusts. Clouding up, spotty showers develop tonight. Lows near 2. Tomorrow becoming partly sunny and cooler with a high of 7. Partly cloudy, 0 tomorrow night. Partly sunny, late day showers, 12 degrees on Sunday. I'm Precision Weather Meteorologist Russ Marley for Coast 101.1.
0: It's a beautiful day. We've got blue sky, sunshine, and slightly warmer temperatures in St. John's and Clarendon. It's 8 degrees on the coast.

Wake Me Up Before You Go Go on the Coast. I'm Dana Parsons. Coming up in just a few minutes, we are going to be checking in with Jenna Bowern to find out where you can track her down and when, because, of course, she's got a ballot on that $300 gas card we are giving away Monday morning. You definitely want to get in it to win it. Here's Filter, Take a Picture on the Coast.

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I'm Dana Parsons. How many of you were glued to the TV last night watching Alex Newhook play? I'm sure many of you, my husband included, might make for a tired day today. Here's Soul Asylum.

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0: That's Triumph. Somebody's out there on the coast. I'm Dana Parsons. We've just had a call about an accident on the Trans-Canada Highway. It's right there at the beginning part. Farrell's Excavating in and around that area. There's a construction happening as well. It does look like both directions are being affected right now. Our caller said that the crews were not on the scene just yet, and traffic was really backing up. So once again, right there by Farrell's Excavating on the Trans-Canada Highway in and around that area, definitely some slowdowns as there is an accident in that route and in and around that area. So if you can, you might want to avoid that. We've got the work continuing for Airport Heights. We've got Portico Cove Road and Major's Path. That intersection might be a little bit slow going for your lunch hour. Other than that, Pitts Memorial, Outer Ring, even Team Gushu looking good, smooth sailing. If you've got something for us on this sunny Friday that might be slowing people down, you want to let us know, we always appreciate it. You can reach us on X or call the Coastline anytime at 754-1011.
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0: Friday, May 22nd, Bill Brennan and Patrina Bromley. 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
11: Sunshine blends with a bit of afternoon cloud this afternoon. Highs near 9 degrees. Westerly winds at 20 to 40 with a few higher gusts. Clouding up, spotty showers develop tonight. Lows near 2. Tomorrow becoming partly sunny and cooler with a high of 7. Partly cloudy, 0 tomorrow night. Partly sunny, late day showers, 12 degrees on Sunday. I'm Precision Weather Meteorologist Russ Murley for Coast 1011.
0: Sunshine and blue skies. It is a little windy out there, though. Right now, sitting at 8 degrees for Clarenville and St. John's on the coast.

That's Mark Morrison, Return to the Mac on the Coast. I'm Dana Parsons. If you live in and around the Bay Roberts area, or you're going to be there on Saturday, the 80th anniversary for the Bay Roberts Library is coming up, and they've got some fun activities to get into. I'll tell you more about it just around the bend in Coast Community Matters. Here's Shakira with Whenever, Wherever on the Coast.

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the coast. I'm Dana Parsons. Tony Angelo ran out to the car for a few minutes. When he came back in, I said, Tony, what it's like out? Is it cold? Is it windy? He said, Dana, it's a beautiful day. You're just going to need some rocks in your pocket. The wind is cool, so maybe a light jacket on today, but soak up the sunshine while it's here. Here's John Waite with Nothing.

0: Guess Who with American Woman on the Coast. I'm Dana Parsons. I want to give you another heads up. Holyward RCMP are advising that emergency crews are responding to a two-vehicle collision. It is in the westbound lanes of the Trans-Canada Highway east of the Danny Drive interchange. We had a few calls about this. Trans-Canada Highway is not fully blocked at the time, but you will definitely have some delays in and around that area. Other than that, it is pretty much smooth sailing. We're looking good for Outer Ring Road, Pitts Memorial, even Team Gujou. Of course, work is continuing on for Airport Heights, Portugal Cove Road, and Major's Path intersection. And if you're heading out for a late lunch, it might still be a little bit busy in and around there, but we're hoping you are coasting along. And if you're not, if you are stuck somewhere and you want to let us know where, feel free. You can reach us anytime at X or call the coastline, because we love hearing your voice, 754-1011. Looking out, we've got a sunny Friday here, but as Tony Angelo said, you might need some rocks in your pockets. It's a little bit windy out there. We're going to check in with our Coast Precision Weather.
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12: Sunshine blends with a bit of afternoon cloud this afternoon. Highs near 9 degrees. Westerly winds at 20 to 40 with a few higher gusts. Clouding up, spotty showers develop tonight. Lows near 2. Tomorrow becoming partly sunny and cooler with a high of 7. Partly cloudy, 0 tomorrow night. Partly sunny, late day showers, 12 degrees on Sunday. I'm Precision Weather Meteorologist Russ Marley for Coast 1011.
0: It is windy out there. I can hear it coming through the brick wall, but we've got some sunshine, blue sky. St. John's and Clarenville, we're seeing 8 degrees.

Pat Benatar. Hit me with your best shot on the coast. I'm Dina Parsons. The other day when I asked what is the band or the artist you've seen the most, I'm going to say Tragically Hip. Steve wrote in to say he saw them 17 times live. How lucky is that? Here they are, the Tragically Hip.

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1: Hey, how's it going? It's me, Jenna Bowring, your 2026 Summer on the Coast cruiser host, checking in with you here now on my Samsung S25 FE smartphone from Eastcom Cellular. And I am just soaking up every bit of this sunshine as I chill out here at Topsail Beach. It is times like this that I am especially lucky to be your cruiser. I get to be outside in the sunshine, taking in all the sights, and of course, hanging out with all of you. So come and have a chat with me here at Topsail Beach. You'll spot me in the 2026 Hyundai Palisade Hybrid. And might I add, the cruiser is loaded with prizes, so come get your hands on some Coast swag or one of my prizes from CAA Atlantic. 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

I'm Mellencamp, crumbling down on the coast. I'm Dana Parsons. Just another little heads up for your drive today. We've had an accident, including two vehicles in the westbound lanes of the Trans-Canada Highway. It's east of the Danny Drive interchange. It's not fully blocked there, but it is definitely going to slow you down in and around that area. So once again, the westbound lanes of the Trans-Canada Highway east of Danny Drive interchange. And of course, we will keep you posted. If you see something for Coast All Day Traffic, you can reach us on X or call the Coastline anytime at 754-1011. Here's No Doubt with Don't Speak.

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So spend your day with the happiest person we could find. Coast at Work with Dana Parsons.

0: That's Kim Mitchell, Go For A Soda on the Coast. I'm Dana Parsons, and I have no doubt many people will be hitting the road, doing a little camping, maybe hitting up the cabin, doing some exploring and driving, perhaps. Maybe not just as much as we did for May 24th, but that brings me to today's video, 351 from The Adventures of Dana and Bill. You know, we're not the only ones that had this conversation in our workplace. I am sure of it. Last weekend, we had the May 24th long weekend. However, I mean, I'm sure you know this, Sunday is actually May 24th. And so we're wondering, should we just get another holiday considering we are technically, you know, we had the May 17th weekend off, but it wasn't technically the May 24th. All things will be discussed in this video, just in case you need to be able to, use this as a bargaining chip around your workplace as well. Video 351 from The Adventures of Dana and Bill can be seen on our X, also our Instagram, our YouTube channel, and our Adventures and Coast Facebook page. Go check it out. Happy Friday of the actual May 24th weekend from the Coast crew.
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12: Sunshine blends with a bit of afternoon cloud this afternoon. Highs near 9 degrees. Westerly winds at 20 to 40 with a few higher gusts. Clouding up, spotty showers develop tonight. Lows near 2. Tomorrow becoming partly sunny and cooler with a high of 7. Partly cloudy, 0 tomorrow night. Partly sunny, late day showers, 12 degrees on Sunday. I'm Precision Weather Meteorologist Russ Marley for Coast 1011.
0: A beautiful day, but a breezy day out there. Some strong winds kicking up in St. John's sunshine and 9. Clarendonville is seeing 10 degrees on the coast.

That's Peter Gabriel with Sledgehammer on the Coast. Hey, it's me, Dana Parsons, and I tell you what, nothing amps up a Friday like a little bit of ABBA. Here's Waterloo on the Coast.

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0: Oh, I love it. Madonna, Open Your Heart on the Coast. I'm Dana Parsons, and today and tomorrow and Sunday, our Jenna Bowering is out and about in the Coast Cruisers, part of our Summer on the Coast 2026. I know she's been out and about on Topsail Beach today enjoying the sunshine. You must stay tuned. She's going to let you know just after the top of this next hour coming where and when to track her down today. And you're going to want to track her down because she's got tons of instant prizes and Coast swag to get into. I know, because we've all been going through the box here at the Coast offices. Here's the other thing. She's got that ballot on a $300 gas card from North Atlantic Orange Stores. That is compliments of Steers Insurance, and we are giving it away Monday morning, 7:30 a.m. So fill out the ballot. If you can't track her down in person to get in on the Coast swag and the prizes, make sure you fill out your ballot online at coast1011.com. But only fill out one. We've got people that are sending in several, and I can tell you, your ballot only goes in once. And if you get the ballot in, tune in Monday morning, 7:30 a.m. Set an alarm clock. Tell a friend. Don't miss it, because if we call your name, we're going to give you 10 minutes and 11 seconds to claim your prize. And if you don't, we're going to roll it over for the following week, and it could be a $450 gas card. So I am wishing everybody good luck. Once again, track our Jenna down during the Summer on the Coast 2026 with Leon's Furniture. 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
14: Sunshine blends with a bit of afternoon cloud this afternoon. Highs near 9 degrees. Westerly winds at 20 to 40 with a few higher gusts. Clouding up, spotty showers develop tonight. Lows near 2. Tomorrow becoming partly sunny and cooler with a high of 7. Partly cloudy, 0 tomorrow night. Partly sunny, late day showers, 12 degrees on Sunday. I'm Precision Weather Meteorologist Russ Marley for Coast 101.

This is Coast 101.1, Richard Marks, and Don't Mean Nothing. How you doing? It's Tony Angelo. That sunshine certainly don't mean much today. It looks beautifully warm out there, but that wind is keeping the temperatures a little bit cool. So if you haven't been outside for a while, be prepared before you step out the door. Fleetwood Mac now. Here's Go Your Own Way, Coast 101.1.

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1: 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I'm heading for my last stop for the day, and that is Bannerman Park. 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

This is Coast 101.1. That's Hall & Oates and Out of Touch. How you doing? It's Tony Angelo coasting you home into the weekend on this sunny but windy Friday afternoon. Time to get the party started. Talking about a pizza party. Name it to claim it coming up before 6, giving you a chance to win a jumbo pizza from No Name Pizza. Listen for your chance to call in and identify the song lyric. This is Pink. Get the party started on the Coast.

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1: Entirely right. 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
0: It's baby koala.
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2: 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Yeah. Carolyn. Woo. And the greatest hits of all time.
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0: This is Coast 101.1. There's Gowan and A Criminal Mind. Were you at the Gowan show at Iceberg Alley? How about the ones at Holy Heart? Awesome shows. If you haven't seen him live, you don't know what you're missing. Check him out next time, because he'll be here playing again soon. You know that. Always puts off a great show. 321, Tony Angelo, coasting you home into the weekend. What do you got planned for the weekend? Weather-wise, it's going to be, I don't know, not bad, I guess. We're going to see a decent bit of sunshine over the course of the weekend. It's not going to be super warm temperatures, but, it will be not bad at all. So we'll check out your Coast Precision weather details. Russ has all the details for you coming up in just a couple of minutes' time.
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14: Skies turn overcast with spotty showers developing tonight down to 2 degrees. Northwest winds at 20 to 40 will slowly diminish, becoming partly sunny. Cooler tomorrow with a high of 7. Partly cloudy, 0 Saturday night. Partly sunny, late day showers, 12 on Sunday. I'm Precision Weather Meteorologist Russ Marley for Coast 101.1.
0: Thank you, Russ. Overcast, 9 degrees in Clarenville right now. And here in St. John's, partly cloudy skies. And our temperature as well at 9 degrees.

This is Coast 101.1. It's 3:28. Coasting you home into the weekend on a Friday afternoon. Tony Angelo. Traffic a little slow going on the TCH as you come off of Hicks Memorial Drive and start heading westbound. So be careful. We'll tell you more coming up. Starship on the coast.

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SS Coast 1011, that's Saga, or Saga, however you prefer to say it. That's On the Loose, 342, Tony Angelo coasting you home into the weekend with Santana, Rob Thomas, and Smooth on the Coast.

0: This is Coast 101.1. That's Mr. Mister and Broken Wings. How you doing? It's Tony Angelo. 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Visit Mount Pearl, Grand Falls, Windsor, or Cornerbrook Nissan today. Earlier on, there was a serious accident on the Trans-Canada. It was between... Let me see, the Paddy's Pond Exchange, well, actually the entrance to Galway and Pitts Memorial Drive. So investigators are still on the scene and traffic is down to one lane in both directions on the TCH between those two points, Galway Interchange and the Pitts Memorial Drive Cloverleaf. So expect delays as you're going through there until they get all that cleared up. And as always, if you see anything else going on, just give us a call on the Coastline, 709-754-1011. We'll pass on the details. Russ has your Coast Precision Weather coming up. We'll see what's in store for the weekend, and stay tuned for Rick and Coast Local Headlines.
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18: I'm Rick with your Coast Local Headlines for Leon's Furniture, Elizabeth Avenue, St. John's, and Armstrong Boulevard, Gander. Police arrested three women on outstanding warrants yesterday following a major operation at a home on Spencer Street by the RNC and members of the Tactical Response Team. Two women were held for a court appearance while a third was released for a later court date. Police seized a small quantity of pills and other drug paraphernalia, as well as two BB guns, and investigation is continuing. Starting on June 1st, community walk-in clinic and newcomer clinic services currently at Mundy Pond will be relocated to the soon-to-be-open urgent care clinic in Mount Pearl at 850 Topsail Road. Reasons for the move is to allow for renovations at Mundy Pond, and the walk-in clinic hours in Mount Pearl will remain the same, with newcomer clinic patients to be contacted directly regarding their appointments. A drop at the pumps for the weekend as the PUB adjusted fuel prices overnight. Gas dropped 7.8 cents. It's now $2.03 a liter on the Avalon. Diesel on the island fell 7.7 cents. In Labrador, it's 9 cents lower. Furnace oil is 6.6 cents less. Stove oil is down 8.3 cents. And propane is up by 3 cents. That's Coast Local Headlines. I'm Rick Bailey.
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7: Skies turn overcast with spotty showers developing tonight down to 2 degrees. Northwest winds at 20 to 40 will slowly diminish, becoming partly sunny. Cooler tomorrow with a high of 7. Partly cloudy, 0 Saturday night. Partly sunny, late day showers, 12 on Sunday. I'm Precision Weather Meteorologist Russ Murley for Coast 1011.
0: Thank you, Russ. Both St. John's and Clarenville seeing partly cloudy skies. Temperatures at 8 degrees.

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This is Coast 101.1. Shout out to all the Sopranos fans out there, because as they all know, anybody who's watched The Sopranos beginning to end knows that that was the song that wrapped up the whole series for The Sopranos. It was kind of a dark ending, so I'll leave it at that for those who haven't seen it. Awesome series, well worth watching if you haven't, The Sopranos. Duran Duran now, here's The Reflex on the Coast.

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1: 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And I'm going to be cruising all weekend long all over the place, so make sure you keep an ear out and an eye out to see where you can find me next. 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

You're tuned in to Coast 101.1. Looks like things are still pretty slow going. TCH between the Pitts Memorial Cloverleaf and the Danny Drive Exchange. So be careful. She's a good

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0: This is Coast 101.1. There's Brian Adams and somebody at 422. It's Tony Angelo heading into, what everybody thought should have been the May 2-4 weekend, because Sunday is the 24th of May. But of course, they always have it on the Monday before the 24th of May. But it caused a bit of confusion for us here at the Coast, because last weekend, which was the 17th weekend, actually turned out to be the May 2-4 weekend, but not the May. Well, anyway, long story short, you can get a little clarity on it by checking out The Adventures of Dana and Bill, brand new video posted on our Facebook page earlier today. Go and check it out.
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16: Skies turn overcast with spotty showers developing tonight down to 2 degrees. Northwest winds at 20 to 40 will slowly diminish, becoming partly sunny. Cooler tomorrow with a high of 7. Partly cloudy, 0 Saturday night. Partly sunny, late day showers, 12 on Sunday. I'm Precision Weather Meteorologist Russ Murley for Coast 101.1.
0: Thank you, Russ. Clarenville and St. John's sharing conditions this afternoon. Mostly cloudy and 8 degrees.

tonight. This is Coast 101.1. Hey, Soul Sister, that's Train 431. Tony Angelo. So I'm proud of my Habs winning last night 6-2 over the Hurricane. Semi-charmed life on the coast.

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1: This is Coast 101.1. What a great guy he is. That is Brett Michaels and Poison. Nothing but a good time. Had the pleasure of interviewing Brett Michaels a number of years ago when he was coming here to play Iceberg Alley Performance Tent. Put off a great show. We hung out backstage with him, got a few pictures with him, and just a great guy to talk to. If you get a chance to see him, he did promise he'd be back here for, on a number of occasions for shows. So fingers crossed that he does make it back soon. If you get a chance to see him, it's well worth it. Go and check it out. All right, stick around. We've got Rick coming up with Coast Local Headlines. Russ has your Coast Precision weather details as we head into the weekend, and we're going to kick off the weekend with a little singing coming up. Stay tuned.
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2: 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Come savor their scrumptious food, marvel at the spectacular harbor views, and free parking, 115 Duckworth Street. Police arrested three women on outstanding warrants yesterday following a major operation at a home on Spencer Street by the RNC and members of the Tactical Response Team. Two women were held for a court appearance, while a third was released for a later court date. Police seized a small quantity of pills and other drug paraphernalia, as well as two BB guns, and investigation is continuing. Starting on June 1st, community walk-in clinic and newcomer clinic services, currently at Mundy Pond, will be relocated to the soon-to-be-open urgent care clinic in Mount Pearl at 850 Topsail Road. Reasons for the move is to allow for renovations at Mundy Pond, and the walk-in clinic hours in Mount Pearl will remain the same, with newcomer clinic patients to be contacted directly regarding their appointments. A drop at the pumps for the weekend as the PUB adjusted fuel prices overnight. Gas dropped 7.8 cents. It's now $2.03 a liter on the Avalon. Diesel on the island fell 7.7 cents. In Labrador, it's 9 cents lower. Furnace oil is 6.6 cents less. Stove oil is down 8.3 cents. And propane is up by 3 cents. That's Coast Local Headlines. I'm Rick Bailey. Coast Precision
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10: Skies turn overcast with spotty showers developing tonight, down to 2 degrees. Northwest winds at 20 to 40 will slowly diminish, becoming partly sunny. Cooler tomorrow with a high of 7. Partly cloudy, 0 Saturday night. Partly sunny, late day showers, 12 on Sunday. I'm Precision Weather Meteorologist Russ Marley for Coast 1011.
9: Thank you, Russ. Both Clarenville and St. John's right now, mostly cloudy skies. Temperatures at 7 degrees.

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This is Coast 101.1. There you go. One of those songs I was talking about the other day. There's multiple versions of songs called Head Over Heels. None of them sound the same. That's the Go-Go's version of Head Over Heels. Hey, good afternoon. Welcome to the weekend. It is the Coast Home. It's Tony Angelo. And as usual, we're singing our way into the weekend. Hope it's a good one for you. Join along. Neil Diamond, Sweet Caroline on the Coast.

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0: This is Coast 101.1 Bare Naked Ladies. That is Enid at 514. It's Tony Angelo coasting you home into the weekend with your chance now to win yourself a jumbo pizza from No Name Pizza. Name it to claim it. I'm going to read you a song lyric. Name the song it comes from. Claim that jumbo pizza from No Name Pizza, 30 Ropewalk Lane. They don't need a name to be the best. Listen carefully. Here is the lyric. Once I ran to you, now I'll run from you. Once I ran to you, now I'll run from you. Call the coastline if you know it. 709-754-1011. We're going to play right after Finger 11.
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0: This is Coast 101.1. There you go. That's the band was here just last week with 3 Days Grace. Finger 11 and One Thing. 517. It's Tony Angelo, and I've got one thing to give away, but it's a jumbo thing. It's a jumbo pizza from No Name Pizza. To the person who identifies the song that our lyric comes from, let's go to the coastline and see who's giving it a shot today. Who's this?
1: Nicole.
0: Hi, Nicole. How's it going?
1: Good.
0: Good. What are you up to?
1: Driving on the highway.
0: Driving on the highway. How's the traffic?
1: Not too bad. Light, actually.
0: Okay. Good to hear. Good to hear. All right. Mm-hmm. So our song lyric is, "Once I ran to you, now I'll run from you." What's the name of that song?
1: Tainted Love.
0: That would be Tainted Love by Soft Cell. Nicole, you got yourself a jumbo pizza.
1: Woohoo!
0: Well, you hang on the line, I'll get some details from you, and we'll get you fed, okay?
1: Perfect.
0: And there you go. That is our Name It to Claim It song for this afternoon. Soft Cell, Tainted Love, Coast 101.1.

0: This is Coast 101.1 Tainted Love, Soft Sell right there. That is our Name It to Claim It song for this afternoon. Nicole correctly identifying that from the song lyric that I, kind of tried to read so that it didn't actually sound like a lyric from the song. It's hard when you got the song in your head and you're just reading a lyric, but Nicole got it, and she got herself a jumbo pizza from our friends over at No Name Pizza, 30 Rope Walk Lane. 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They don't need a name to be the best.
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9: Skies turn overcast with spotty showers developing tonight, down to 2 degrees. Northwest winds at 20 to 40 will slowly diminish, becoming partly sunny. Cooler tomorrow with a high of 7. Partly cloudy, 0 Saturday night. Partly sunny, late day showers, 12 on Sunday. I'm Precision Weather meteorologist Russ Marley for Coast 101.1.

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1: This is Coast 101.1. That's a song that describes myself and, you know, a fair number of people I know. When I'm up, I can't get down. It's the opposite for me. It's when I'm down, I can't get up. Help me, I've fallen and I can't get up. Tony Angelo coasting home into the weekend. Fine Young Cannibals now. She Drives Me Crazy. Coast 101.1.

0: Well, if you're looking to get your hands on some new books, Friends of the St. John's Public Library are having their spring book sale. It's coming up tomorrow from 9:30 a.m. to 4 p.m. The community rooms at the A.C. Hunter Library. 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Most books are $2. 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

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And no regrets. Remember the movie We're the Millers? Buddy had the tattoo that said, no regrets. 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Big thing. Human League Now, Don't You Want Me? Coast 101.1.

0: This is Coast 101.1. Man, how many times have I been called that? Well, the simple part, anyway. Robert Palmer and Simply Irresistible. It's Tony Angelo coasting you home into the weekend. Hope you got some great plans for the weekend. Weather-wise, it's going to be a bit of a hit-and-miss weekend. We're going to get a mix of decent weather and not-so-decent weather. So Russ has the details with you, Coast Precision Weather, coming up. And stick around. 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
14: 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They don't need a name to be the best. Police arrested three women on outstanding warrants yesterday following a major operation at a home on Spencer Street by the RNC and members of the Tactical Response Team. Two women were held for a court appearance while a third was released for a later court date. Police seized a small quantity of pills and other drug paraphernalia as well as two BB guns, and investigation is continuing. Starting on June 1st, Community Walk-In Clinic and Newcomer Clinic services currently at Mundy Pond will be relocated to the soon-to-be-open Urgent Care Clinic in Mount Pearl at 850 Topsail Road. Reasons for the move is to allow for renovations at Mundy Pond, and the walk-in clinic hours in Mount Pearl will remain the same, with Newcomer Clinic patients to be contacted directly regarding their appointments. A drop at the pumps for the weekend as the PUB adjusted fuel prices overnight. Gas dropped 7.8 cents. It's now $2.03 a liter on the Avalon. Diesel on the island fell 7.7 cents. In Labrador, it's 9 cents lower. Furnace oil is 6.6 cents less. Stove oil is down 8.3 cents. And propane is up by 3 cents. That's Coast Local Headlines. I'm Rick Bailey.
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11: Skies turn overcast with spotty showers developing tonight down to 2 degrees. Northwest winds at 20 to 40 will slowly diminish, becoming partly sunny. Cooler tomorrow with a high of 7. Partly cloudy, 0 Saturday night. Partly sunny, late day showers, 12 on Sunday. I'm Precision Weather Meteorologist Russ Marley for Coast 1011.
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It's Tony Angelo. Ahead by a century? Wasn't quite a century, but ahead by four goals by the time all was said and done last night with the Habs. Tragically hip now on Coast 101.1.

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It's Tony Angelo with the Outfield and your love. 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

0: This is Coast 101.1. That's April Wine. Tonight is a wonderful time. How you doing? It's Tony Angelo. This sounds like it's going to be an awesome time, too. 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
10: Skies turn overcast with spotty showers developing tonight down to 2 degrees. Northwest winds at 20 to 40 will slowly diminish, becoming partly sunny. Cooler tomorrow with a high of 7. Partly cloudy, 0 Saturday night. Partly sunny, late day showers, 12 on Sunday. I'm Precision Weather Meteorologist Russ Murley for Coast 101.1.
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0: 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It is the Downtown Pops Concert. 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

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That's Deep Blue Something. Breakfast at Tiffany's. It's Tony Angelo. Pretty much getting ready for supper at Tony's. Not quite sure what's on the go for supper yet, but something good, I'm sure. Level 42, Something About You on the Coast.

0: Coast 101.1, Natasha Bedingfield and Unwritten. Hey, it's Tony Angelo, ready to put the wraps on my part of the day, get on out of here, and begin to enjoy my weekend. And looking at the clouds in the sky, well, I missed most of the sunshine today because I was inside. But anyway, I hope you got to enjoy some of the sunshine. And we're going to see a bit over the weekend. Not quite as warm as I'd like it to be. But like I've said before, you take the good with the bad, right? Rick is coming up after 7 to get you through the rest of your Friday evening. I'm back in here Monday afternoon at 3 for another edition of The Coast Home with another chance to play Name It to Claim It and win yourself a jumbo pizza from No Name Pizza. They don't need a name to be the best. Whatever you're at the weekend, stay safe, be good to each other, enjoy your weekend. We'll chat Monday afternoon at 3. Stay tuned for Rick coming up on the coast.
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12: Skies turn overcast with spotty showers developing tonight down to 2 degrees. Northwest winds at 20 to 40 will slowly diminish, becoming partly sunny. Cooler tomorrow with a high of 7. Partly cloudy, 0 Saturday night. Partly sunny, late day showers, 12 on Sunday. I'm Precision Weather Meteorologist Russ Murley for Coast 101.1.

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It's Coast 101, Joan Jett and the Blackhearts. I love rock and roll. It's Rick Bailey here, and I'm loving the fact that it's a shorter week. We're getting right back into the weekend for Friday night. Maybe you got some cool plans for this weekend. Should be okay weather-wise. But this weekend, the final games of the season for the Newfoundland Rogues. Get some basketball in and take the whole family out Saturday and Sunday. Get your tickets at mbcenter.ca. Here's Don Henley. All she wants to do is dance on the coast.

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0: It's Coast 101.1, and there's a favorite from Gowan with Moonlight Desires. Hey, it's Rick Bailey here, and Gowan, such a great performer. I saw him when he was playing his shows at Holy Heart a couple of years back. He's also been to Iceberg Alley. He's coming back with Styx, too, at JAG. So that's pretty good. He must really love Newfoundland and Labrador. Yeah, I think he just loves to perform, too. So always fun to see him in concert. Hey, we've got lots more 80s greats for you every single weekend. And all hosted by Keith Soper. He's very pleased to bring you every weekend epic 80s. Join Keith Saturday night at 8 o'clock and Sunday at noon, taking you back through the decade with some of the most awesome moments and some very nostalgic radical tunes that you probably had on CD or cassette, if you know that's your jam. Whatever you were playing, it was probably loud, right? He's also going to get loud with an epic 80s spotlight on Bananarama. So three from Bananarama this weekend. It's going to be an awesome time. As you know, join Keith Soper every Saturday and Sunday on the coast for Epic 80s, and brought to you by Modern Printing Group. 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
5: Skies turn overcast with spotty showers developing tonight, down to 2 degrees. Northwest winds at 20 to 40 will slowly diminish, becoming partly sunny. Cooler tomorrow with a high of 7. Partly cloudy, 0 Saturday night. Partly sunny, late day showers, 12 on Sunday. I'm Precision Weather Meteorologist Russ Murley for Coast 1011.

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It's Rick Bailey. Got to look at your Coast Community Matters in just a moment. Going to hear some Blue Rodeo and hear Johnny Hates Jazz. Shattered Dreams on Coast 101.1.

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0: 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All the proceeds go towards the care of rescued beagles. If you'd like to see what else is going on in your community, check out some more Community Matters anytime at coast1011.com.
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Coast 101.1, the boys in the bright white sports car. There's Trooper, and a lot more sports cars are coming out as the weather gets a little warmer. Souped-up cars or vintage cars making their way out of people's garages out to get a few of the sun's rays, out for a nice leisurely drive to show off. Hey, it's Rick Bailey. Here's Cranberries with Linger on the Coast.

0: It's Coast 101.1 and my best friend's girl from the Cars. Hi, it's Rick Bailey. If you checked out the hockey game last night, you were probably just loving every moment. Yeah, Hurricanes were dropped by the Habs 6-2 on home turf in Carolina. Yeah, I think, a first win for Montreal in this series. Just what they need. Just keep it up. That's what we all say. Coming up, your Coast Precision Weather.
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5: Skies turn overcast with spotty showers developing tonight down to 2 degrees. Northwest winds at 20 to 40 will slowly diminish, becoming partly sunny. Cooler tomorrow with a high of 7. Partly cloudy, 0 Saturday night. Partly sunny, late day showers, 12 on Sunday. I'm Precision Weather Meteorologist Russ Marley for Coast 101.1.

It's Coast 101.1 Roxette with Joyride, and it's Rick Bailey. Hope you're all ready for the joy of the weekend. Is it the May 2 full weekend? I don't think we here at the Coast know. Check out our latest Adventures of Dina and Bill video. It's up on our Coast Facebook page. Here's Guns N' Roses, Paradise City on the Coast.

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Rick Bailey here. Another Friday night with Tom Petty on the Coast.

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0: It's Coast 101 Glass Tiger with Diamond Sun, and it's Rick Bailey. We're going to get some more sunshine in our forecast for the weekend. It won't be terribly, you know, hot or anything, but we will get some of that sunshine, which is a great thing to have. And especially this weekend for Summer on the Coast 2026 with Leon's Furniture. Hope you find Jenna out this weekend in our cruiser. And when you do find her, not only does she have some cool prizes up for grabs from our sponsors, but it's a $300 gas card up for grabs. Didn't have a winner this week, so we'll double up that prize. A gas card from Petro-Canada, North Atlantic, and Orange Store, compliments of Steers Insurance. It could be yours Monday morning at 7:30. 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
9: Skies turn overcast with spotty showers developing tonight down to 2 degrees. Northwest winds at 20 to 40 will slowly diminish, becoming partly sunny. Cooler tomorrow with a high of 7. Partly cloudy, 0 Saturday night. Partly sunny, late day showers, 12 on Sunday. I'm Precision Weather meteorologist Russ Murley for Coast 101.1.

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Special invited musical guests are the Rocky Isle Singers under the direction of Jen Hanley. And the MC is Chris Panting. If you'd like to see what else is going on in your neighborhood, we've got more community matters, and you'll find them at coast1011.com.

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Everybody's got a story. There's Amanda Marshall, who's going to be joining L. King and headliners The Chicks Saturday, July 18th at the Churchill Park Music Festival. 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

0: It's Coast 101.1, John Mayer with Your Body is a Wonderland. And it's Rick Bailey. If you're wondering what's going on at the CLB Armory at the end of the month, well, Saturday, May 30th, we're on a collision course with the stars of New Evolution Wrestling returning. 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
2: Skies turn overcast with spotty showers developing tonight down to 2 degrees. Northwest winds at 20 to 40 will slowly diminish, becoming partly sunny. Cooler tomorrow with a high of 7. Partly cloudy, 0 Saturday night. Partly sunny, late day showers, 12 on Sunday. I'm Precision Weather Meteorologist Russ Murley for Coast 101.1.

Coast 101.1, Sunglasses at Night from Corey Hart. And I'm sure you're going to be needing those sunglasses a little later in the evening as we make our way into the summer months and it gets much brighter. You're going to need those sunglasses. If anything, just to keep cool. Just stay cool. Like these guys. Here's ZZ Top, the Texas Trio, Sharp Dressed Man on Coast 101.1.

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1: Yeah, I could, but
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2: Gangster life's for you.
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Coast 101.1, you may be right. There's Billy Joel, and it's Rick Bailey right here with you for Friday night. Got some music from Feist coming up. Stick around for that. And Kenny Loggins right now. Here's Danger Zone on the Coast.

0: It's Coast 101.1, the greatest hits of all time, with 1, 2, 3, 4 from Feist. And if you remember the Churchill Park Music Festival with Alanis Morissette, well, Feist opened for Alanis. And yeah, that was an awesome show, really. Feist had some really great visuals happening behind her as well, like feedback video kind of thing. Really psychedelic. I loved it. Hey, it's Rick Bailey. Hope you're loving this weekend, because it's actually the May 2-4 weekend, really. If you put the numbers together, you know, May 24th is coming up for this Sunday. So why isn't the May long weekend this weekend? Well, that's that's anybody's guess. You know, we had a good May 17th long weekend. According to our latest Adventures of Dana and Bill video. You can check out that fun on our Coast Facebook page and on YouTube. Yeah, we all like to get outdoors and enjoy a long weekend. But, yeah, we're very easily confused. And, yeah, we could always use an extra weekend. Check it out for yourself up on our Coast Facebook page and YouTube, The Adventures of Dana and Bill.
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9: Skies turn overcast with spotty showers developing tonight, down to 2 degrees. Northwest winds at 20 to 40 will slowly diminish, becoming partly sunny. Cooler tomorrow with a high of 7. Partly cloudy, 0 Saturday night. Partly sunny, late day showers, 12 on Sunday. I'm Precision Weather Meteorologist Russ Murley for Coast 101.1.

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There's Photograph from Def Leppard, and you're with Rick. Well, the Montreal Canadiens with a big win last night in Carolina versus the Hurricanes on home turf. A 6-2 win to start off that Eastern Conference series. So, good on them. Here's Queen on the Coast.